0: what Asheville musicians offer in studio, live shows, and interviews. The show is hosted and produced by a revolving group of Asheville FM's own DJs and tech team. Every Thursday, 8 to 10, Dave on the boards tonight, making sure we sound good, and Brian as your DJ. Before I get to our guest, shout out to Russ Baby, just doing 3 hours of great, self-acclaimed great radio. Russ, thank you. Russ Baby, thank you. And it was good. 3 hours back to back to back to back to back, covering his own slot as well as his slot is Ghost of the Neon Arcade and filling in for DJ Spin and Vaporwave. I heard shout outs to the video game Shinobi, which I grew up with, and he played in the first hour, So Hungry, So Angry, a song I've been digging lately. It was a good set. Don't forget about our archives. Is there ever something that you catch part of and you want to hear all of it, you can always go back the next day, the next week, the next month, and find it in the archives. So what's happening tonight at Asheville FM Live Sessions? We have Menorkin in-house, Basement Arena Rock project of Ryan Anderson. Menorkin stands distinct in presence, character, rock and roll spirit, and creates songs that come from an intimate heart, embracing the world and all within. These are songs bred in the aligning differences of intuition and instinct, music that merges impassioned energy with creative guile. I've been lucky enough to see Menorkin out multiple times. That's how this came to be at a Static Age show, I think, and creates a great energy, big show, one person, but taking up a ton of space and bringing the listener, the guest along on the journey too. So much fun. He's got music on Bandcamp. You can find Menorkin there. There's physical media. We might actually spin a track off one of his records later tonight. I'm excited to do that. You can find Menorkin on Instagram at Menorkin Music. So I'll make sure to mention that again, because as you hear this, you're going to want to know more, know where to find it. He'll also be playing at Asheville Sounds Fest, and we'll talk more about that when we have him in here to learn more about everything that makes Menorkin work. Ryan, you feeling about ready to get going? Okay. Yeah. Bring you up a little bit. Say that again. You ready? Okay, let's do it.
1: Hey, Asheville, this is going to be a first song I'm playing tonight. It's the very first song I wrote when I moved to town in 2010 about a new neighbor that I met moving into the mountains.

Thank y'all. A little bit more, another medley here, some songs off the new record called Rock Alone, and throwing in another song from the first Menorcan record. It's called Shapeshifting Demon.

0: Nice. Menorkin.
1: Woo! 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
0: Menorkin live here at Asheville FM 103.3. We're going to bring Ryan in the studio in a minute and get a chance to catch up, ask him questions, learn more about the process behind Menorkin and where we can get more of this music that we want to hear all the time. In the meantime, kind of going back to, and we'll learn a little more about why Jacksonville's showing up. We're going to play some old Jacksonville indie rock here, and we'll come back in a little bit. Thanks for listening. 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

0: Crosdell. Am I saying that right? 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We'll talk to Ryan a little bit more about that. 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You can also follow along on social media at Southside Community Farm. Excellent. Thank you. Thanks to our neighbors that sponsor us to keep us on the air here at Asheville FM.
1: Yeah, they printed my shirts.
0: Did they really?
1: Oh, yeah.
0: Oh, that's super cool.
1: I've got for that cat video song, I have a t-shirt with that. And
0: I saw it on your Bandcamp page. Mm-hmm. Yep. Yeah, and you got some vinyl on there, too. You got the newer album up there.
1: I do.
0: Yeah, yes. Yep. That's awesome. Absolutely. And you played some of the songs you played, I'm assuming, were from the new album?
1: Yes, I played two
0: Scorpion
1: songs.
0: Scorpion Sting?
1: Yeah, or two songs. Yeah, Scorpio, yeah. Sting, and Shapeshifting Demon and Nightmare Rider.
0: Dude, I dug. Shapeshifting Demon started out with this guitar thing that was kind of different. Like it was, I don't know, it didn't feel like it was totally a rock riff. What's the story? Is there any story behind that opening, the Shapeshifting Demon, that little bit you're doing on the guitar there?
1: Not really, all the songs that I write start on the acoustic and mm-hmm. start with like a finger picking kind of style before they go to electric. So I try to do some of that and I don't play it with a pick. And so it kind of keeps me improvising a little bit.
0: Okay.
1: Yeah.
0: Yeah. So that was beautiful. It was a beautiful little opening thing. And then kind of up the ante as the song went in. It was neat.
1: Thanks.
0: Dug it. Yeah. Talk about your, I think that's a good entrance to one of the things. I was listening to you sing, and you've got a great voice. Like it, you know, it carries a lot of emotion, and it's just good. Like it's got a lot of warmth to it, a lot of depth. It's got, you know, that Heartland Springsteen feel at times, or something like that, or just something. But it's a good voice, fun to listen to. Is that like an instrument? Did you have to grow that over time? Practice that? I mean, I know you do by just playing shows, but I mean. Almost like more with intentionality. Do you go to singing classes, or is it just something that you just listen to yourself enough and it just develops over time?
1: Definitely is developed over time, especially within the last 5 years of trying to, there's some notes there and hitting notes. I haven't done specific singing lessons, but I sing a lot at the house. I play good, walk around with the ukulele sing and try to, does this work? I strip down the songs to ukulele vocals. Can those songs work that way first, or kind of the challenge of that? And then I used to like speak a lot of words and like just spit out a lot of things and trying to be like, maybe I can say less words and stretch a melody. And so definitely in the last 5 years trying to push myself in that way.
0: I saw that in an interview of yours I was reading, that you believe, or maybe somebody observed this, I'm not sure, I can't remember which way it went, that you've been making music for almost 30 years.
1: Definitely.
0: But the last 5 years that something has changed.
1: I think I've figured out how to be on stage and kind of my identity of like, who am I? I've done solo stuff. I played with the band, and just kind of being like, I'm okay trying to do a full band kind of thing, or a weird full sounding thing, but be one person and just feeling comfortable as like concentrating more of that. What am I presenting to the audience and kind of caring, like make sure I'm putting on a show first and like, hey, this is going to be entertaining and fun. That's the kind of first goal before like, I've got this song, that kind of sneak that in there with trying to use more repetitive phrasing and kind of sneak. And then we all kind of have a unity, like, oh yeah, love is hard, or, you know, something real simple. And it's just really fun to connect with an audience and kind of get better at that. So
0: was there a moment that 5-year window, was there an aha moment, or is it, you know, where you realized you wanted to have that difference on the stage, that different connection, that different way of being? Or was there a moment, something that just shifted for you that was that beginning of that shift in feeling more comfortable or more like you had figured out your persona, your onstage presence?
1: Oh, absolutely. Because like before COVID, we were kind of a power trio. My brother was playing drums. We had a bass player. We were really tight, just power trio, opening up for Mike Watt or...
0: here at the Mothlight?
1: Yeah, it was at the Mothlight.
0: Oh, I was at that show.
1: And so that was, I think, right before 2019 into the shift. And then COVID hit, and just being, I was focusing so much on being with the band, playing shows. We're going to go on tour. We're going to open up for Arch of the Loaf. They were going to play that spring. And then that all of a sudden shutting down. And then everyone dispersed. And my brother, who was playing drums, now moved to Ecuador.
0: So not just down the road. He's not like one town over.
1: Right. So everyone sort of dispersed. And I didn't play guitar for almost a year in 2020.
0: You took a break.
1: And then one day I was... started rocking out the electric guitar with a drum machine in my basement. And then I wrote a few songs. And then I was like, all of a sudden, I need to book a show. And then played a show, just a drum machine and guitar. And I was like, it was really fun. And people were like, oh, that was really different and fun. And then it kind of went from there.
0: Yeah.
1: So, yeah.
0: Revelatory.
1: Yeah. And that would have been at Fleetwoods, like late 2021.
0: Nice. Yeah. Yeah. And that's where I've experienced you. I mean, obviously I've seen you in your band before, and maybe I remember that when I ran into you out, because you felt familiar when I saw you as Menorkin, but I can't remember for sure. Did you play under the name Menorkin when you were playing in the power trio?
1: Yeah. So okay. Menorkin as the band name has been around since 2010 officially. In Austin, where I moved from to Asheville in 2010, it was more of a 4 or 5 piece.
0: That was big.
1: There was a couple of horns and stuff on there. And then it went down to solo. So it's always been a kind of a revolving thing. So, yeah.
0: And that's an island in the Mediterranean, Menorca?
1: Yeah. So I'm from North Florida.
0: Yeah.
1: And there's a small New Smyrna Beach area where the British took a couple hundred Menorcans from the island. Oh, we're moving to a tropical place. We can have these indentured servants to help us, you know.
0: They'll know how to do stuff.
1: Right. And so it didn't go well. And they like ran away and I guess founded St. Augustine or those kind of areas.
0: Yeah.
1: Like some Menorcan Street or Menorcan Clam Chowder. So I just grew up with that name, Menorcan.
0: Yeah.
1: And then I wanted a band name that was like, oh, I want something to say that I'm from Florida or be able to have that story, because that is where I'm from, even though I haven't lived there in a long time. But
0: yeah, makes sense. I like it.
1: Yeah.
0: I've heard of it, the island, before, but that name, it's got a good sound to it, and I get that wanting to echo something that's familiar.
1: Mm-hmm.
0: Although growing up in South Carolina, you know, I would have said, man, I wouldn't want anybody to know I'm from Florida. You know, I'd be
1: right. Yeah, I think I was living in Texas.
0: Just
1: that
0: giving
1: time.
0: You a hard time.
1: No, I totally understand. I
0: mean, when you're from South Carolina, you've only got a few states you can make fun of, because we're like 48th and everything.
1: Yeah.
0: So you got to pick and choose. Like, oh, we can give Florida a hard time because they're kind of crazy, and you know, Alabama you can throw stuff at, but there's not many, because after that everybody's like higher in education, higher in GDP or whatever they measure stuff by.
1: Absolutely.
0: So.
1: Yeah, I mean, there's a lot to make fun of in Florida, but that's what makes the like small, you know, beautiful pockets that you find.
0: The cool stuff. Yeah. Well, and that's, we played that Crow's Dell song.
1: Yep.
0: I played that. You speak about your experience and how it changed. Well, I'm using my words here, not yours, but I read about your, you know, some of the, your introduction to music, and a lot of it was around the scene in Jacksonville, the Einstein Agogo, which I've heard about and knew about growing up because it was a storied all ages club. Right. And those things are generators of change for kids, you know, of introduction to a different way the world can be. So talk about that a little bit. Talk about what it's like to grow up in Jacksonville, what it was like to grow up in Florida at that time and how you came to see music as something you were going to do for 30 years.
1: Yeah, I mean, that's where I put that 30-year mark. It was around 1996. And there was Einstein's at Go-Go, was an all-ages club right at the beach about, I don't know, a mile, maybe even half a mile from where I grew up. I could ride my bike up there.
0: No way.
1: To see Polvo or to see Supertrunk or, you know, any kind of band that was, especially the Chapel Hill Merge stuff. We were in driving distance. So those kind of bands came down. Atlanta bands, Rocketeens, Virginia, Simple Machines, like Tsunami, those kind of bands. We were in that radius. Yeah. And it was all ages. There was no alcohol. And a lot of times you got a chance to open up for one of these bands or the local bands like Crowsdale or Avid Pole or, I mean, just I can't pull a lot of bands, but were just as, like, they were just as big as Superchunk to us, you know. Yeah. And so if the local band was playing and you got to open up for them, or we got to open up this band, John Todd, and they were a big local band. And
0: yeah.
1: It was just this really awesome scene and so much creativity. And if there wasn't shows, it was like a DJ night and people were playing the newest Superchunk or indie pop stuff. And
0: right.
1: You'd just go and dance and hang out.
0: Just hang out.
1: Yeah.
0: Yeah.
1: So it was a great exposure.
0: What attracted you to it? You know, you could have gone there. You could have gone to the library. You could have gone to the mall, but you went to the Go-Go. Why did you go?
1: Definitely the music first. Yeah. So I was into skateboarding.
0: Yep.
1: And I wasn't very good at skateboarding, but I had a lot of the culture of skateboarding you tend to have. I had a lot of friends older than me, 5-10 years older, who were like, oh, you like Nirvana? Well, you need to, do you know Dinosaur Jr.?
0: Right.
1: Or do you know, did you know Sebado? This guy used to be in Dinosaur Jr. And all it was like, oh, okay. And then there's Husker Du, and you'd see like 120 minutes around that time. And so I would be like, oh, I'd just have my foot in like the grunge stuff, and then having these older friends who were maybe seniors in high school, or oh yeah, but maybe you want to try this, or,
0: yeah,
1: or like look at Sub Pop and just pick a band, you know?
0: Yeah,
1: that kind of stuff.
0: SST, yeah. Just, you know, exactly. You just buy by the label,
1: right?
0: Yeah.
1: Right.
0: Did you grow up in a musical family?
1: No, not at all. I mean, a musical family as far as they appreciated music.
0: Right.
1: And there's always music on, but no one that played music.
0: So when did you get your first instrument? You must have went out and got it yourself then.
1: No, I had to take piano.
0: Oh, you?
1: So I was like, I want to play.
0: I made it like 2 weeks.
1: Yeah. I think I did 6 months.
0: Oh, wow. You did better than me.
1: And then I was able to, at my younger brother, the school that we used to go to, like for elementary school, I was older this time, but they got a classical guitar teacher that started to, and I was like, well, that's not, I mean, he's playing guitar. I want to play guitar.
0: Yeah, yeah.
1: And you're making him do
0: piano with this old lady.
1: So, but by that time I had friends that play guitar. And so I was like, well, I guess I need to play bass if I want to be in a band. And so this guy, this classical guitar, he was also a heavy metal. He taught us like bass and guitar outside of school.
0: Yeah.
1: And then I kind of have taught guitar to myself.
0: Okay.
1: So, yeah.
0: But neat.
1: But just all of a sudden just being like, oh, I've learned 3 chords. We need a band. My dad had an old like snare drum in the closet. So our first band had a snare drum and a crash cymbal and bass.
0: That was it?
1: And just, yeah, go from there.
0: That's awesome. That's punk rock, right? Yeah. DIY.
1: Exactly.
0: Yeah. Okay. Well, so tell us. We've covered a fair amount of territory here. Background: Jacksonville. So Austin. How did Jacksonville to Austin happen?
1: That's interesting. I went to Savannah for college in SCAD.
0: Yeah.
1: And so I went. I was a film major.
0: Okay.
1: And I had a opportunity after college to work for Robert Rodriguez and some of those guys weren't in Hollywood.
0: Yeah.
1: Because I don't know if I want to move to California. So I was able to move to Austin and start working on movies.
0: Yeah.
1: And then I was like, well, Austin's awesome music city.
0: Yeah.
1: And that's kind of what drew me to Austin. And then having a kid, all of a sudden we were like, oh, we can't really go out much and see shows. And maybe we need to move back towards family. And I had grandparents and stuff that grew up, or they were always living up in Waynesville, so I grew up to come up to the mountains. It's like, well, let's just go try Asheville.
0: Yes, familiar territory.
1: Yeah.
0: Did Savannah have a scene while you were there? Did you feel, was there live music? Did you find tap in anything while you were there?
1: There was definitely a scene. It kind of fluctuated because of the SCAD students.
0: Yeah.
1: And there was definitely an older kind of rock, garage rock stuff, this club called Velvet Elvis. It was so funny. I was such an odd college student. I stayed in my dorm. I was so serious about school while I was
0: really?
1: There. Because I'd done music in high school, then I was like, well, I gotta be real. And so I was so super focused on school when I was in college, actually.
0: Yeah.
1: So I didn't do much music.
0: Good for you.
1: Except I finally started recording by myself and made that first album that's under my name, Ryan Anderson, before the band.
0: Yeah.
1: And then started playing, like going to Athens Pop Fest and playing that and meeting a bunch of a large community and kind of the whole indie pop scene.
0: Yeah.
1: And that became summer camp. So I would go there for the next 5 or 6 years every summer to Athens.
0: Oh, neat.
1: To do that. So.
0: And a lot of your, seems like you have a steady production relationship or something with some folks in Athens, like help produce your albums or something along those lines that probably driven from those connections.
1: Absolutely. Yeah. I met Jason Nismith at the at first Pop Fest. So it would have been 2004, I believe. And he's mastered and mixed a lot of my records.
0: Yeah.
1: And just having that relationship. He's still the mastering engineer at Chase Transpark, studio there in Athens. Does a lot of like remastering of like some of your favorite records and stuff. So,
0: right.
1: Yeah.
0: Oh, that's cool.
1: Yeah.
0: Yeah. I mean, at Athens scenes is another one of the Southern scenes that, you know, and was maybe still the biggest in some ways, at least as an indie scene between REM and the B-52s, right? I mean, Athens was, they really tipped the corner. I mean, Chapel Hill, we can talk about how much we loved it, but there's not really a commercial band that came out that sold millions of records from Chapel Hill in that scene, you know?
1: Right.
0: But Athens had that, you know?
1: Athens has a great, like, community that go to see shows.
0: Yeah.
1: So I play there once or twice a year. Have friends there. It's always such a great live music city.
0: Mm-hmm.
1: Just the venues, and it's just always fun to go play a show to 50 or so people, depending on the night. You know.
0: Yeah.
1: So, yeah.
0: Yeah, I dig it. So we're gonna get to some more music in a minute. What do we? Well, first of all, I'm not going to play it yet, but just remind me. I've queued up. Tell me a little bit about Keep It At Hand.
1: Yep.
0: And the song we've queued up here. So we might play that when we bounce out for a second.
1: Yeah, awesome. So that was the first official Menorcan album.
0: Got it. It's beautiful, beautiful record. So we got some physical merch here, guys. Yeah. I love this. And you can find it on Bandcamp as well under the name Menorcan.
1: Yeah, absolutely. My ex-wife did that cover. It's one of my favorites. It's a great drawing.
0: Yeah.
1: And I wrote all the songs living in Austin, and I was looking at what to do. I'd recorded on four track, cassette track the whole time. I wasn't really sure what I was going to do. And this, through the Pop Fest connections, I met this people that started this record label, Bi-Fi Records in Iowa.
0: Yeah.
1: And I was about to have my kid when I had all these songs. I need to do something and make a record. And so my friend Patrick Fleming in Iowa, he's like, fly up here. I'm going to put a bunch of musicians. I've got a reel-to-reel tape machine. We're going to hold up in my basement, like basement tapes, Dylan band style.
0: Yeah.
1: And I've got all these Iowa musicians. We're going to hang out for, 4 days and make your record. And that's what we did. And it's really just, so that's what it was. It has a full band sound. So that's why I was like, well, I don't know how. Just recording under my name didn't work anymore. And then I've kind of put together a hodgepodge band back in Austin when we started playing those songs.
0: Nice. But,
1: yeah.
0: Beautiful. Well, we'll listen to a track of that. We'll do a couple more reads, and then you got more songs to play, right?
1: Yep. I'm sure.
0: Awesome.
1: Do.
0: Yeah. So we'll do that. Menorcan, Ryan here. Thank you so much for being in studio with us at Asheville Music Live. We're excited to have you.
1: Absolutely. Pleasure.
0: Thanks. Yeah. I will give him a chance to get set back up. I'm going to read you a few things and we'll play a tune, folks. Asheville FM Live 103.3. What do I got here? I wanted to tell you folks that tune in. I'm going to give you a show mo for one of the shows you need to check out. Tune in to the Mothership Slight Return with your DJ P-Funk It's on Wednesdays from 8 to 10 p.m. for 2 hours of African-rooted music and news from around the world. 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Then at 9 p.m., DJ P-Funk brings you up to speed on the news about this world you've been living all over for the past 7 days. So if you have a hunger for some high-intensity cultural exposure in a free-form sonic format, and you don't mind picking up a few profound lessons about human history along the way, then there's nothing to do but clamber aboard, mates. 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Okay, I'm going to play you a song off of Menorkin's record from a few years ago. The one he was talking about, that the songs were written in Austin. It was recorded in Iowa in the basement. I'm going to play the first track off side B, I Wish It Would Storm Tonight. And then we'll get Ryan going back live in studio in just a short few minutes. Check this out. I Wish It Would Storm Tonight.

the bears going to hide, to avoid the hunter's knife. If they only knew the best defense was their growl, and the weaker would get

0: That was Menorcan on the record Keep It At Hand. Keep At Hand. Track was called I Wish It Would Storm Tonight. We're lucky enough to have Ryan in studio tonight playing live for us. Real quick, a reminder, you can find him on Instagram at Menorcan Music. You can find him on his, he's got a website, menorcanmusic.com. They got copies of the vinyl, the newer record from 25 on Bandcamp. Rock Alone, Menorcan Rock Alone. There's a cool cat t-shirt. I don't know if you were here in the first hour, but there was a killer song about cat videos, and there's a good shirt to go along with that. Check that stuff out. He's got live shows. He's going to be playing Asheville Sounds Fest in August 6th, Thursday night at Fleetwoods, 6 p.m. We'll talk to him for a brief, another chance, but we're trying to get as much music out of him as possible, so we're going to get him started here. You're listening to Asheville FM at WSFM LP. Ryan, you ready to go?
1: This is Barn Burning off the same Keep At Hand album, a little different arrangement.

This is also songs about 10 years old. And I found some old audio files on my phone, and it's like, oh, I gotta put this

0: There you go.
1: That was awesome. We got Menorkin here in the studio at Asheville FM Live, 103.3. We're going to take a little break, talk for a minute. I'm going to read you a few things, and then we're going to finish out strong. Ryan's got a lot of music here, and we want to get it all in. Let me tell you a few things. First of all, as you heard, you're listening to Asheville FM Live Music Sessions. This is Menorkin that we're listening to tonight, project of Ryan Anderson. You can find out more at his website, menorkinmusic.com, on Instagram, at menorkinmusic. He's going to be at Asheville Sounds Fest Thursday night, August the 6th at Fleetwoods. And there's going to be a ton of great bands. I was just looking at it a little bit because Ryan was talking about it earlier, and so I wanted to check in. Dave, the engineer, as well. And I wanted to check in and just see. I mean, it's just so much good music. So think about coming to that. 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I might ask him, can we get you in here for just a second, Ryan, for a couple questions? Cool. Then I'll tell you about what's coming up after that when we get Ryan back out. I just wanted to holler at you once or two for just a second about any upcoming. So we got the Asheville Fest.
2: Yep.
1: Thursday the 6th. And then Any the last album was 25. Anything new in the works?
2: Yes. I've got a little studio set up. My wife was kind enough this past Christmas to be like, hey, the kids are growing up and older. You should kind of take this downstairs room. And doing some like recording drums and working on some new songs.
1: Sweet.
2: I've got shows. Yeah, I'm doing the ABL Sounds Fest August 6th and going at the end of August, the 28th in Winston-Salem, Monstercade. 29th in August at the Cave, Chapel Hill.
1: Yeah, right across from the university, downstairs,
2: Yeah, great. I love the Cave, always a great spot. And then, October I'm going to go down to the Fest in Gainesville. I've never played that, so that's going to be a wild weekend down there. So.
1: I don't know if I know that one. Who's the headliners? What is that, a big one, or is it more of a locals thing?
2: It's kind of a big DIY fest.
1: Oh, neat. That sounds cool.
2: I know Lee Baines, like Glory Fires,
1: going to
2: play Bouncing Souls.
1: I saw they were touring again.
2: Yeah, there's some bigger, like older acts playing. There's a lot of Mike Watt projects. I need to do some more research, but there's
1: Missing
2: some,
1: Men and...
2: Yeah, there's another guy he records with, and he's got a label, and it must be his label Spotlight, but like Mike Watt's in a lot of the bands that are... So it's going to be wild, but then it's like 200 and something bands. So
1: jeez,
2: it'll be a crazy time, but I'm excited to
1: get
2: down to Florida again. So especially in October, that's a good time to be.
1: It's better than right now, I'm sure.
2: Yeah. And after hurricane season, usually, hopefully. So, yeah.
1: Yeah. Right. Yeah. It ends right about then.
2: Exactly.
1: Yeah.
2: Right, yeah.
1: So anything else? Thank you so much for coming and being on the show with us. We really appreciate it. It sounds great. Anything else you want the listeners to know, anything about Menorkin, anything coming up that we need to make sure we shout out?
2: Not really. I mean, I did this really cool website, Blank Tapes. Mm-hmm. They're based in the Triangle, and they check out their website. They catalog all of these North Carolina music in all kinds of genres, are really cool. But they just did this I don't know, 50-something band compilation for the Flatiron in Greensboro.
1: Yeah.
2: I think they were
1: having... I saw Mike Watt there, actually, last year. He played there on that little tour he did on the East Coast. Yeah.
2: I've only been inside. I haven't seen a show there or played there, but it looks really cool. And I was like, oh, and they were asking for songs, people who... Because I've done an interview with them, but a really cool... Check out that website and check out that compilation. I have a short little... A new original song that I recorded called Hummingbirds Are Here. Just a little cute song about the hummingbirds are here. Nice. It's summertime.
1: So, yeah.
2: Yeah. But you can check that on the Blank Tapes Bandcamp. So.
1: Oh, and real quick, I saw something about Fringe Festival and you being in a movie that's in a play.
2: Yeah. I did.
1: Your acting careers?
2: Yes. So my good friend Todd Weekly, and he has the Cardboard Sea, which is a theater company.
1: Mm-hmm.
2: My wife has acted in it. We actually did... I guess 2019 is when we did a play. I dressed up like Teddy Roosevelt and played a lot of the songs from Keep It Hand with the drum machine. And that, I guess, really thinking about it, that was one of the starting.
1: Oh, nice.
2: With like reimagining those songs. We did, it was at the, what's the theater there that's on? I can't.
1: BB?
2: The BB, the Black Box Theater there. And so this past Fringe, we made a movie and figured out. I was like playing a Uber driver or, you know, a rideshare driver, picking up someone who they recognized me. And some of my music's in there, and we shot it kind of silly on green screen. But you can see that on my little video on my website.
1: That's awesome.
2: It was a lot of fun. Yeah, it's always fun to do Cardboard Sea stuff. And they usually do a play a year. So check out the Cardboard Sea for sure.
1: Cool. And Sea spelled like the ocean?
2: Yep.
1: Okay.
2: S-E-A. Sweet. Yeah.
1: Well, again, thanks again. We really appreciate having you. It's been awesome. And you're going to play a few more songs for us, right?
2: Absolutely.
1: Yeah. Love it. Okay. If you're ready to go, we'll probably go over to you pretty quickly.
2: All right. I'll set up in just a minute.
1: Okay. Sounds good. Again, you're listening to Asheville Music Live Sessions. Asheville Live Music Sessions. I got to get that right. Alms. Asheville Live. I got to remember it by Alms. Dave, the engineer, the sarcastic Dave, the engineer, was clapping for me when I corrected myself. Dave made sure it sounded great tonight. He does a good job, and he kind of carries a heavy load here. So thank you, Dave, for your service to the greater good, the greater airwaves good. And coming up next is Cesspool of Sin, is a freeform radio show driven by the ever-changing tastes of minx. 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It blends genres, moods, and surprises into a two-hour sonic journey. Expect the unexpected. And enjoy the ride. A reminder, Asheville Live Music Series is every Thursday from 8 to 10. Asheville Live Music Sessions features in-studio live and pre-recorded live shows and interviews from Asheville musicians and bands. And I think we're getting close over there. Do we know who's next week off the top of your head, Dave? Do you know?
0: I'll get to you in 2 seconds.
1: Okay, I think.
0: Oh, what? You know what? It's the long-distance relationship.
1: The long-distance relationship. Okay, so that's next Thursday, 8 to 10. And you'll be on the boards, Dave?
0: I'll be in the band.
1: Dave is in the band. Oh, no. Dave's in the band. Oh, I'm going to be here for that. Ryan, you feeling ready? Does he look ready? I can't tell. No, he's looking down. Cool. You ready? Okay. Here we go. Back to Ryan. Back to Menorcan.

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I'm Minx. 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That's right. Our record fair is coming up. If you know anybody that wants to be a vendor, or if you would like to be a vendor, let us know. We want to make it as great as it has been in the past. All right, I've got, gosh, a lot of it's glam rock. A lot of it's fun rock. It's just a great mix of things that I enjoy a lot. And I hope you enjoy it too. So keep it locked here on Asheville FM.

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This is Cesspool Sin. I'm Inks. We just heard Roxy Music with "In Every Dream Home, a Heartache." Wow. Well, I love that song. You heard Alvin Stardust with "High Fever." You heard Iggy Pop with "Some Weird Sin." You heard Sparks with "Saccharin and the War." Started that off with Japan, "The Unconventional." This is Bebop Deluxe, "Ships in the Night." More than 1.4 million North Carolinians depend on SNAP, which stands for Supplemental Nutrition Assistance Program, to help provide food to their families. Currently, SNAP is being impacted by changes within the federal government. If you or someone you know is struggling with these changes, you can find out more information, including where to access food assistance and how to help your neighbors in need, by visiting manafoodbank.org, calling 211, or calling Mana's Food Helpline at 828-290-9749. What do I have? I have New York Dolls coming up, Mud, some Suzy Quatro, and of course, Queen. Keep it locked here on Asheville FM.

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This is Cecil Senna Minx. The song is called All the Girls Love Alice by Elton John. Before that was Queen in the Lap of the Gods. Before that you heard Susie Quattro with Devilgate Drive. You heard Slade with Run Run Away. Mud with Dynamite. New York Dolls gave us Looking for a Kiss. And I started that set off with Bebop Deluxe, Ships in the Night. 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Got one of my top David Bowie songs. I really enjoyed this song. It's called Hang On To Yourself.

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This is Cesspool Sin. I'm Minx. You just heard Mick Ronson with Only After Dark. Before that was Mott the Hoople with Crash Street Kids. You heard T-Rex with Planet Queen. Fanny with Summer Song. That was a live version. Man, I love Fanny. That is one band that should have gotten way more attention than it did. And you heard David Bowie with Hang On To Yourself. This is Argent with God Gave Rock and Roll to Ya.

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2: You're listening to Nashville FM. This is Cecil of Sin. You just heard The Tubes with White Punks on Dope. Before that was Steve Harley and Cockney Rebel with Psychomodo. You heard Alice Cooper with Unfinished Suite. You heard 10cc with Silly Love. And Argent, Give Us God Gave Rock and Roll to You. 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Our voice inspires hope and healing while ending sexual violence and human trafficking through education, counseling, and advocacy. 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Got a little bit more time left. Not a lot. But keep it locked here on Nashville FM.

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This is the sensational Alex Harvey Band with Vambo Marble Eye. Before that was the Stranglers with Sometimes. You heard The Move with Brontosaurus. Started that off with Hawkwind. I've got the Groundhogs and Kiss coming up. Maybe a little bit of The Who as well. Hope you're enjoying it. And I guess I'll see you next week. Well, you'll hear me next week.

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Willie's occupation was a cumulus sweeper. He had a dreaming habit. He had a kind of bad. Listen, let me tell you about the dreams he had. Dreams he bought a hound from a man that lives in Turkey. He told a gal to dance and all make it kind of jerky. Dad until the water carpet's off her floor. He said, "Oh, you done nothing, just do it once more." At the North Pole, someone shouted, "Willie!" 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Right before him in the zero breeze, a lunatic was dancing in his BBD. 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Someone said, "Kid, you better listen to reason." 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I want the half biscuits 18 inches long. Now, tell me, what would you do if you could have all your dreams come true? Why, that something tells me that you'd lock your door. Like we

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Today, from the skies of California, the fields of Kansas, the rice paddies of the Orient, the air lanes of the world, come persistent reports of UFOs, unidentified flying objects which we have come to know as flying saucers.

speck of dust, remote and alone in the void. There are powers in the universe, inscrutable and profound. Fear cannot save us. Rage cannot help us. We must see the stranger in a new light, the light of understanding. And to achieve this, we must begin to understand ourselves

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0: Last year, a year ago, maybe more longer than that now, Lorraine Hansberry left us, and she was a dear friend. And she had her favorite song, and then Langston Hughes left us, Coltrane left us, Otis Redding left us. You can go on. 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But we have remaining Monk, Miles,
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0: I love you too. 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Killing us one by one. 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And I say that if there'd been a couple more, a little closer to Dr. King, he wouldn't have got it. You know, really. Just a little closer to him. Stay there. 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
1: Word up. 4-3 Mission Posse in effect. 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
2: Brother Kevin Kev
1: is in effect.
3: Yo, man, Calvin, what's up?
1: Jungle Brothers, Violators, the whole family.
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I would make my folks proud. I would be happy. It hasn't happened yet. It hasn't happened yet. It hasn't happened.

0: Yes, there are nods in my direction. 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But still, I'm scared again.
1: I'm scared again.
0: I'm scared again. Foot slipped. Pebbles fall, and so did I. Almost.
2: I'm high.
0: On Yosemite. The big gray wall.
2: Fear of falling.
0: Where to put my foot next?
2: Failure.
0: I'm afraid I'm gonna fall.
2: We had one with the mountain.
0: I whispered in the air.

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And yet, I'm waiting for that feeling of contentment, that ease at night when you put your head down and the rhythm's slow to sleep. 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
1: 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Anyway, good morning to you, my earthly family, Good morning, love yourself. 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

started. 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I want y'all to call in today. 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Y'all need to call in. 828-259-3936. 828-259-3936.

0: as the universe again has outdone itself, creating you, creating me, and all the things that are natural, that are here and meant to be. Love yourself because you are meant to be. Love yourself. 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Love yourself. 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Love yourself. 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Love yourself.
1: Can she have your seat? 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
0: Woo! 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How are you doing today? 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Look at you. 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I know you're sitting in line trying to get you some breakfast, or you might be sitting at the table drinking your coffee, or sitting on your porch reading your newspaper, drinking coffee and having a biscuit. You might be doing anything. I don't know what you're doing. What are you doing? Anyway, call me and tell me. Anybody nervous? But anyway, good morning and welcome to Political Alchemy. I am the Political Alchemist 7, TPA 7, Kapov. I am asking you right now. I'm asking you. I'm not real big, but I can't get up if I get down. Anyway, let's say get down me on the floor. Be like, y'all got to come and get me up. Anyway. Love yourself, but call in, request something. Today is a beautiful day for me. Without today, I wouldn't exist. It's not my birthday, but it's my mom's birthday. Without her, I wouldn't exist. So, I don't really want to talk any trash to y'all today. I might, though, still, because it's her fault that I started looking at activism. But anyway, she could let me do something else. Let me walk around clueless. Just let me be blind. And now she screwed all that up and showed me some stuff. And then I didn't know what to do. But anyway, I'm just saying. But yeah, without her, I wouldn't exist. So today is my mom's birthday. Bessie Lee Rice Johnson. Yep. Yeah. She dealt with all y'all's racism and all that stuff. She had to deal with that racism, discrimination, all those things. And she taught me how to pay attention and what to do to try to fight back. It seemed like every time I try to fight back, I get hurt. So I don't fight so hard. I fight differently. But anyway, love yourself. Love yourself. Love yourself. I'm going to go ahead and tell y'all that we are talk a little bit about Nolan Wells briefly. Young man went out with his white friends and didn't make it back. And you ask me why I say white people. God dang. You ask me why I say that, but you think about it.

hoop thing. Wasn't nothing but white people. I felt kind of nervous because Nolan got me thinking about stuff. You know, they used to catch you at night and lynch you. Now you just get, hey, come over. It's over with your happy self. But anyway, I know, well, that's not me. I don't do that. I'm not saying you. I'm just saying, check yourself because I would be nervous around you. Anyway. That was Xenophobia in the background, and that was from Prince and MPG, New Power Generation. Anyway, welcome to Political Alchemy. I'm the Political Alchemy 7, TPA 7, to pause, and we're going to see what we can do today. It's my mom's birthday, and I'm going to keep it. I ain't going to harass you. I'm out to tell you about some stuff. I might just be honest about it. But anyway, that's what she told me to do. What am I doing? Anyway, if I tried to be nice and soft all day today, I'd be dishonoring her. So I'm going to be on y'all like I've been on you. I may have some guests today. I think so, as far as I know. Be about 8:30, I guess. But until then, I'm going to play this song for my mama. Yeah, I'm gonna play this for her.

That was a song for Mama. That was Boys to Men, just in case you didn't know. You know, like I said, you know, if you got a mama and your mama's still living, shoot, she should be, you know, I guess she'd be married. You got a whole different thing. And, but even if you are married, your mama's the only person in the world. I say my mama. I can't say everybody's mama the same. But mamas are the ones that get your back when everybody else turn nails. So, yeah, you know, because I know, man, if I hadn't been with my mom, I'd probably been, I don't know where I'd be today. I don't know where I am today, but I would be somewhere else anyway. But, no, I was a mama's boy. I'm going to go ahead and we'll get that off my chest. I was a mama's boy. I'm half mama. You know, shoot, that was quick. Something else. My mama. What about? How about? Shoot. For those of you who got your mama, you better call them up today and tell them, say, I was just thinking about you. I love you. And that's all you got to say. And then you can hang up the phone. Even if it's not, you know, not hang up the phone. You know, they're talking to you every day. But you know, if they want to talk, just call your mama up or go see her or something. If you got that opportunity, go ahead and give her a shout. Be like, look here, Ma. I was just thinking about you. I love you. And I'd do anything for you except for that. But I do that. There's some things that I know she would never have asked me to do, and there's things that I wouldn't do. But, you know, I do almost everything, but not that. Anyway, whatever that might be. But you know what I'm saying. But, yeah, y'all go ahead and smile. If your mama's, go ahead and smile. And if you got a mama, call your mama. Anyway, I won't do that to y'all today, but, this thing, some people can't call their mama. Nolan Wells, he can't call his mama. He couldn't call his mama. His friends took his phone. Talking about he left it there. Anyway, I'm going to leave that alone. Yeah. But yeah, I'm going to do one more. I'm going to get one more in to my mama. You know, y'all will be all right, though. I think you will be. We're going to work it out. So, anyway, welcome to Political Alchemy. Thank you all for listening. Why don't you call me today? Call and tell your mama something on the phone. Call and tell her to turn on the radio and you're going to tell her something on the phone. 828-259-3936. Think about it. Don't be nervous today. Don't let me sit here looking silly and lonely because you won't call in.

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1: A celebration by cooling the game. Yeah, I see it all come together to celebrate. Yeah, you celebrate. You celebrate your mama. That's what I'm talking about. I know they have a mama's day and all that stuff, but any day can be mama's day. Every day should be mama's day. So, anyway. I'm quit being soft. I'm hardening up on y'all. I've been soft for too long. Y'all working over the political alchemists like y'all don't know, man. I'm just wondering if everybody feeling all right today. You checked yourself in the mirror. You looked at it. I know you have. You had to look in there and see who, look in the mirror and see who you are today. You know, find out what personality you're going to use. If you're going to come out with all cheerful and happy, or you're going to come out, you're going to come out two different ways, man. You got to make a decision what you're going to do. You're going to brighten up your day. It's a beautiful day. It's going to be hot as heck. But, hell is hot. That's what it's going to be like here today. So, be prepared. Hydrate yourself. Do something with yourself. And stay out of the sun. Or some people be liking to lay out in the sun for a tan. But don't worry about that tan, man. Be natural. No. But, I'm going to go ahead and get started on it. I don't talk about this Nolan Wells out of Mississippi. Young fella went out with his white friends, and he didn't come home. I think that was a lynching, you know, and maybe I don't have all the information, but from what I understand, and it's like I said, this might be wrong, is that one of the guys that went out, his mom was a judge. I might be wrong. I had gotten some AI information, but she was a judge, and when he got back, she got him an attorney. You know, they lawyered up before anything happened, you know. So, something went down, you know. Somebody called me and told me what could have happened. I mean, if that's what you want to think, because somebody said, talk about it today a little bit and try to keep it sideways and everything, but it's real. You know, in today's climate, it's not safe for black people, for brown people, for people of tan, of natural tan skin. It's not safe. Y'all, white people, y'all crazy, man. I done told y'all, I'm going to keep saying it until y'all figure it out. When you figure it out, then you stop doing it. Then I won't have to be nervous to be around you. But like, oh, shoot, don't be nervous. Nah, y'all don't make me nervous unless I can't see you. Then I'm questioning what I'm looking at. But anyway. Oh, white people, calm down. Calm down. I'm just saying. Look, brown people, everybody black. It's just that white people happen to be the lightest black you can be. You know. So, when I say white people, I'm just talking about the reason. I'm talking about a mindset, you know. It's a mindset of supremacy and racism and discrimination and prejudice. And that's a mindset, you know. Because at the end of the day, you're just like me, except for you burn when you get in the sun quicker than I will. But otherwise, we're just the same. And I don't understand why we have to treat each other the way we treat each other. Why we do people like we do. What's the deal with that? Why would we do that? Why do we treat each other so bad? Why can't we get together and love each other like we have some sense? And I was trying to find something, and I forgot what I was looking for. I had it set up, but I'm going to play this because I can. That's what I'm gonna do it because I can. And if you ain't call in, you're gonna have to listen to it. Anyway, love yourself, love yourself, love yourself. My earthly family, everybody's the same. Just got different tones on the skin based on where your body evolved from where you were. You know, if you're in the northern regions, in the mountains and stuff, you didn't have no sun, so you didn't have no tan, so your skin lightened up.
0: Cause nothing was created in disagreement, see. And if I didn't try to school you, I'd be remiss. You know what? Why should I do that? When I can do this.

breathed on a Friday night. I was on stage wasting brothers in a real fight. Every time they cut my space down, I worked it harder. Dripped down to my underwear and spanked them like their father. Never before had people seen a vision so bizarre. Play a hand that's equal to mine, look at my cards. I heard your little groove and I raised you another. On a Sunday morning, which

In the end, it ain't about the dollars, but the seed you sown. In a mind state full of Dutch elm, that's where the ghetto's grown. Watch out, y'all can't black me out tonight. If I didn't try to school you, I would be remiss. Why should I do

Yeah, that was, why should I do that when I can do this? That was Prince. Y'all didn't know. Y'all just nervous. Anyway, I was just talking trash to you. But, I don't, what did it do? But, yeah, my earthly family. Good morning to you. Let me go ahead and get this to you. 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So, yeah, go do that tomorrow, man. Y'all sitting around giggling at 10 o'clock in the morning. Need to be at the Skyland and South Buncombe Library. Go up there and listen to and get the story time with Kat Von Heck. Anyway. Thank y'all for listening. I know I hadn't really done anything today, just celebrated my mom's existence. And because of her existence, I exist. A lot of people kind of forget that, you know, your parents, regardless of how your relationship is with them, without them, you don't exist. You might not like that you look like one of them. You might not like that too, but you know what? Without them, you don't exist. So if you got a beef or a grief, go ahead and just work it out. Be like, okay. If nothing else, I want to say thank you for making me exist. That's all. Maybe I'm wrong. If I'm wrong about to say that, you know, if that's not the way it works, then somebody call me and tell me. It's 828-259-3936. 828-259-EZFM. So if you got to do it that way, do it that way. But anyway, what y'all gonna do with yourselves?

Yeah, that was from Chaka Khan and Rufus. Tell me something good, you know, just in case you didn't. If you got something to tell me, call me, tell me. Tell me something good. Don't be nervous. Call in. See, I would like to take this to where I don't have to talk trash because I don't talk trash. I'm trying not to talk trash. But I'm not talking trash. I'm just speaking from what I've experienced, what I understand, and what I think I experienced, what I've experienced, or what I think I understand. That's what I meant to say. And you know, at the end of the day, we're all the same. Nobody different. And some people, based on the system, have systemize themselves. I don't know if that's a word. I made that up. Have made themselves compliant, acquiesce with the system as their own collaboration with their soul, which is shaky and cold. Anyway, love yourself. Love yourself. Love yourself. When I say love yourself, I'm not just blowing off some words. Because, see, I need you to find out and do it from you, from the beginning, from the start, from the origin, from the point of beginning, and that is with you. And once you do that, you have a different way of looking at me. You have a different way of looking at humanity. I was having a conversation yesterday, maybe not yesterday, but in the past week, where I was talking to a person. And this person happens to be a Trump supporter, voted for Trump 3 times, you know, a Republican. They can't help it. They're a little slow. But I still talk to them, everything. You know, we sit under the tree and have conversations. And, you know, some of y'all, I say I'm saying some, and then I might just be making stuff up and projecting off onto you. But I'm going to tell you about the programming support is provided by Ask for Guitar Pedals, located at 444 Haywood Road, Suite 103 in West Asheville. 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And this is Political Alchemy, and I'm Political Alchemy 7, TPA 7, to pause. I am here with you, telling you, and hoping you. I'm celebrating today. I'm not going to really talk about a lot of stuff. I might. I don't know. I'm just trying to be cool and calm and just celebrate a little bit instead of sitting around being mad. But no, I'm not going to get mad. I know that was loud because it was loud in my headphones. And sometimes I get a little loud when I get to talking. I get excited. Then I just start raising my voice. And I start breathing from the top of my throat, from the top of my chest instead of down in the gut. You know, you ever do that? You ever get excited about something and you just can't breathe right when you're trying to express yourself? I know you probably never do that. Nobody's ever done that. Y'all always calm, cool, and collected. I know. Nobody's ever get excited and you just start, you don't breathe from where deep in. You start just trying to talk from in the top of your chest. And it's like, well, no, it's not going to get it out. It's going to be. But anyway, you'll find out soon enough. No. Find out what? Don't worry about it, I tell you.

I'll take you there. There. I'll take you there. That was a staple singer, just in case you didn't know. And if you do know, now you know. Wait a minute, that didn't come out right. But anyway, thank y'all for listening. Thank you for listening to Political Alchemy. I know I hadn't really talked about a whole lot this hour. I just been trying to be relaxed and chill and celebrate. But anyway, my earthly family, my human family, you know, I was sitting talking to my friend yesterday, or day before, whatever day it was, and we were discussing, I brought up Lindsey Graham. We don't know, we never really talk politics, because, you know, politics will cause you to have a conversation that you know what I'm saying. Anyway, but I just brought up Lindsey Graham. I was like, yeah, because I was saying I'm not, you know, I don't wish nobody death and all that stuff, you know, cause that's, you know, I don't wish nobody hard times, all that, because it might come back on me. But what I was just bringing it up, like, well, shoot, we got, they replaced him with his sister, and we got to go through all that stuff, so we in trouble now, because that's, we've been in trouble with, she just going to take over and keep doing what he was doing, going to follow out what he was doing with their racist selves. He was a racist, he was a bigot, he was prejudiced, he was heartless, he was not a good man. I don't care if you're a Republican or MAGA or a Lindsey Graham fan. He was not a good person. He was not. His politics and his personal he was just not a good person. It's good that he's no longer in office, but I'm not saying that we're glad he did. I mean, but I'm saying that at the end of the day, it's good he's not in office. He'll be gone. I mean, he's gone. You know, waiting on Mitch McConnell to go. Then you got, yeah, it's a bunch of old white men in charge, man. Y'all sitting there, y'all. I don't get it. Why you keep picking old white men to be in charge? Even the Democrats, y'all picked old ass Joe Biden. But then y'all wouldn't pick a young black woman to take his place. Now, y'all, I didn't vote for Trump, but you didn't vote. So shut up if you didn't vote. Shut up if you did not vote. Shut up. Until you vote, you don't have anything to say. Point blank. I know I'm on a whole different tangent. But now, at the end of the day, if you don't go in them polls, or you don't mail in your ballot, or if you don't do something to voice your opinion in the polls, shut up. You have nothing to fuss about. You have nothing to complain about, because you chose not to participate. So if you don't participate, keep your conversation to yourself and suffer the consequences because you didn't do something. Anyway, I shouldn't say that to people on a Friday morning, but that's what I'm saying, man. Y'all are horrible. If you don't vote and you sit there and talk about it, you don't have nothing to say. If you didn't go vote and y'all got to vote, we still got this midterm and we got to change this over. Oh, yeah. But anyway, my friend was saying, I know I went to a different team. My friend was saying this, and I'm going to hold up because I'm going to play this first. Then I'll tell you what my friend said. I know you're like, you didn't tell us. No, he was saying that he hates liars. That's what it was. He said he hates a liar. He hates somebody to tell him a lie. Because somebody did something and he thought that they were lying to him. So he said, I hate, of all the things that I hate most is a liar. But he's a Republican. He voted for MAGA. And he's against liars. That's what I'm saying. It was like, there's a misfire in connections there. Because he said he hates liars, but
Trump lied to him. He said that Trump was doing a good job. He think Trump, you know, he found out that he's told me some stuff that I don't know where he gets his news from, but I've not found it to be the case. But anyway, you know what? We got about 5 minutes left, and I don't know how we got this far. we got this far close to the hour. I messed up and talked away the hour. My bad, y'all. Just shoot. My bad. I didn't mean to talk y'all at all. I was just sitting there just shooting the jive with you. And, excuse me, celebrating and everything. But anyway, check yourself out, though. Check yourself, for real. Check yourself. Say, do I clutch my purse or squeeze my cheeks up when I see somebody that look, that might be different? They look different. That doesn't mean that they are different. They might be just the same as you. Again, like I said, white supremacists can be anybody. You can be a black white supremacist. You can be a brown white supremacist. You can be a red white supremacist. You can be a white supremacist. If you're not a white supremacist, then you on the right track. But if you're a white supremacist, you're in the wrong place. You're at the wrong spot. Actually, you're in the right spot because that's what we're working with, white supremacy. That's what we've been based on. When you wipe out a people, let's see, there we go. I'm going to start up something. I shouldn't get started. I'm going to hold my tongue. Anyway, my friend said that he hated a liar, and he's a Trump supporter. He's a MAGA supporter. And, I mean, he's an old white man, you know. And fit the categories. You fit all the criteria for a MAGA voter, a MAGA person. But the thing is that we sit, we talk, and we talk on a regular basis. That's why I say you never know what somebody might do until they tell you. But anyway, let me get this in there to you. Here, we're going to get this. No, we got 2 minutes. Can you tell me that? How can somebody sit there and tell me they hate a liar, but they support lying? They support the lyingest administration we've ever had. This administration lied more. Well, no, I take that back, because we don't know what the rest of the administrations have done. We have no clue what the previous regimes did to lie to us. We'll never know. Because, you know, Democrats lie to us. It's not like just the MAGA's only people lying and giving false information. That's not true. That's a lie right there. To believe that and to think that is saying that you don't believe in the truth. Because that's not, that's the truth is that everybody tells lies. I catch you off guard myself every once in a while. You mess around. You see me over there with a grin on my face. Like, well, I got them. You know, keep on moving. Nah, I'm serious. But, now some of y'all sit there and say, well, I don't lie. You sit there telling a lie right now. But anyway, we're going to say that, do you know that Asheville FM 103.3, Asheville FM has an app? 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And this is Political Alchemy, and I am the Political Alchemist 7, TPA 7, to pause. And I am here on a beautiful day, July 17, 2026, doing a public-private celebration.
Yeah, I'm a mom. I'm a mama's boy. I miss my mama. Y'all just don't know. It must be nice to have your mama around. If you hadn't called it, then you missing up. If you hadn't gone and picked up. Because I know some people that they got their mamas, and they won't do stuff for their mama. It's like, shoot, if my mama was living and she called me and said this, I need this, I'm now. If she said, can you do, and I'm already done it. Not that we got along all the time, you know, because I know I screwed up and had to, you know, and she'd be like, I don't know what to do with you, boy. Yeah, she's done that to me. She shook her head and went, I don't know what to do with you. What the hell happened to you? But that was my mama. She still loved me through all of that. And I love her through all of that. So that's why you got to go ahead and celebrate your mamas and call your mama up. Call your mama if you ain't called your mama in a day or two. Give her a call. Say, what you doing? If that's just say, hey, I was just thinking about you. Love you. Bye. That's all you got to do. I don't know. Maybe I don't know what I'm talking about. I've been trained.

That was Mr. Big Stuff by Gene Knight. Yeah. Anyway, thank y'all for listening again. I want to say thank you. I'm glad you listened. I know I might, I'll always say something you're worth listening to. I might not play the songs you like, but you don't call in. You got to listen to what I have on my mind. It pop in my head, I play it. It might be the same song it was. It might be the same song 3-4 times in a row. No. Well, have I heard that before? When did I hear that song? Well, I don't remember that. But anyway, that was Gene Knight and Mr. Big Stuff. We're sitting here on a Friday. Whew, kind of chilly. On a Friday morning. I mean, I need a little bit more coffee. But anyway, thank y'all. But if y'all thought about that, it's hard to be a human. And we can't do it alone. Whether you're facing mental health struggles, emotional distress, alcohol or drug concerns, or just need someone to talk to. The 988 Suicide and Crisis Lifeline is available to you 24 hours a day, 7 days a week. Just dial 988 to speak with a trained counselor who wants to help. Your community needs you. Dial 988 for Suicide and Crisis Lifeline. If you need to, people, call that number. Don't get down on yourself there. Things happen in life, and you can't control everything. You can barely control yourself. And even then, that's questionable if you're in control of yourself or not. Because right now, you basically run by white supremacists telling you what to do with your life, and you gave them the power. You gave white supremacists power. You gave that away. And you sitting there trying to act like you all right in your game. No, I'm going to be serious, though. I'm just saying, if you got some issues or something, on a serious tip, though, if you think you feel like you might do something, make that phone call, 988. Just make that phone call and go from there. Because it can always get better, you know. Anyway, what's on your mind, people? What's on your mind? I think I'm going to play this now since y'all won't call. And I feel like it. I remember some of these songs from when I was a kid. We were having cookouts or have some kind of thing at the house. And some of the music, my mom, you know, on the stereo, you know, back in the day we had the record player and all that stuff. And, you know, they had the albums and everything. Mom and dad had the albums, and, you know, some of them kind of a little bit of reminiscing, you know. Not all of it, because there's a lot of stuff I didn't get.

That was Betty Wright, cleanup woman. Y'all don't know about that. Oh, silly people. But anyway, we're sitting here just listening to some tunes today. But I'm going to talk quickly about what's going on around the world today, you know. Again, we're going to start from the beginning because you got to learn to love yourself before you can love anybody else or even show love. You got to actually understand and live the actual word. Now, don't let the words just be words. Let those words be action. Let those words manifest to reality. You know, so love yourself.

Love yourself, love yourself. Let those words mean something to you, because we got to figure out where we stand at the beginning. So I'm going to start off right here. I'm going to play another song. When I get through with that song, I'm going to talk about what y'all have done to the indigenous population that used to be here in the Western Hemisphere of the planet, what you did to the African continent, what you're doing in the Middle East, what y'all doing in Ukraine, what y'all doing, where y'all gave Israel all that power. Why did you give it? That's BS. That's BS. I'm leaving it alone. I'm leaving it alone for right now. When we come back, I'm going to get back down to some square beers for you. But did you tune in late or miss part of one of our great programs? Don't fret. 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And if you didn't know, now you know we have an app and it comes to you free. And if you get the app, you can do everything you need to do. You can go back, look and listen to shows. You can be listening to one live and you miss something. You can go back in the middle of that live show, go back and then replay what you missed. Why not do it? That's what I'm saying. We got it made up so you have no excuses. Anyway, this is Political Alchemy, and I'm the Political Alchemist, 7TPA, 7 Tapaz. And I would like to say, love yourself, love yourself, love yourself. And if you didn't know, anyway, we've just been sitting here. Todd's been talking trash today. I ain't really, but I'm going to play this song, then I'm going to come back and talk some trash to you, though. I'm going to come back and I'm going to play something different. So, yeah, I'm going to change up the groove here in a minute for the last little half hour. And it may give you something to remember. Nah, I'm going to play a couple of songs and then we're going to switch back and close out with something happy.

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1: When you stay,
0: what y'all gonna do with that? Oh man! Anyway, I thought I'd slip that in there to you. Anyway, Tina Marie, and that was Scrub Is. Who's that? 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And this is Political Alchemy, and I am Political Alchemy 7, TPA 7 to pause. Anyway, check this out. We got about a half hour left, and I'm going to see what I can do for us. I don't know quite what I can do for us. I'm going to do what I can. But I am going to slip in some couple songs from my people, my brothers and sisters, my earthly family over in the Middle East. Oh, yeah. Let me ask y'all this then. Now, somebody got to understand. How is it that Israel and the United States go start a war? Now, wasn't nobody blocking the Strait of Hormuz. The Strait of Hormuz was people just flowing back and forth, doing what they had to do. Wasn't no big deals, no tolls, no fees, nothing. Just going back and forth through the Strait. White people, because Israel is made up of Ashkenazi Jews, Ashkenazi Jews from Europe. Not the original Jews, but European Jews. They steal the land and colonize the Middle East. That's a different way of doing World War III without actually, well, pretending like there's nothing happening, keeping them destabilized, and always Israel always scared of somebody because they always doing stuff to people. And that's thing. White people cry victim all the time. When y'all the perpetrators of the crime. You go perpetrate the crime, then cry victim. Now, I was trying not to go here, but I'm going to go here. I got to go here just because it's here. Now, Trump. Now, you notice that Israel, they only came in and killed the leadership. And they hadn't been back in Iraq. I mean, Iran. You hadn't heard about Israel and Iran at all. You heard about them trying to take over Lebanon and still committing genocide in Gaza, where y'all white people. See, it make me mad. So I try not. I don't want to get mad, but it's white people committing this crime against the people in the Arab nations in the Middle East. White people, Europeans are supporting Israel. United States supports Israel. Israel's taking over our military. Now they can get whatever they want. Now, India, I'm talking about the NDAA in a minute. But genocide is being committed right now, below your ears, in your eyes, right below your nose. You can't miss the smell of death. You can't miss the smell of guilt. You cannot miss the smell. It's like your little mustache. And well, women who got the little light mustache, it smells just as bad as one that's a big bushy man mustache. This funky mustache having Boy, sometimes words almost come out your mouth. I say, sucker mother. I almost said it, boy. I was ready to say it out loud, and I had to hold my tongue. Y'all don't know, boy, sometimes. Now, you know, people say, you cuss like a sailor. Well, I'm a former sailor. So But I was cussing before I went in. I'll be cussing when I got out, and I will cuss when I get off there. Because sometimes cuss words are the only way to express really what the true meaning of something is. You could try to sugarcoat it and make it pretty language and everything. Oh. Now, how is it that now the Trump, now the attacks, for 5 days we've been attacking Iran. Because Iran shot a couple of ships a few days back. And so now Trump trying to destroy them and talking mad because the Strait of Hormuz is shut down. So he said that we're going to take over. We're going to be in charge of the Strait of Hormuz, and people are going to pay us to use it. Now, how did all of a sudden something that was free, white people come in, and now it costs somebody something, if not their lives, to do something that everybody needs? White people. Who committed genocide? Who commits genocide? White people. Who committed the Holocaust? White people. Who committed ethnic cleansing? White people. Come on. Get it together, white people. Come on. I know you're like, well, it's just can't blame everything on us. I'm not blaming everything on you. I'm just calling what I see that you have done, and there's no question about it. You can't blame it on somebody. You can't cry victim when you're the perpetrator of the crime. I mean, you're used to doing that. Y'all been doing that for a long time. Oh, we got to protect ourselves. Well, if you quit doing stuff to people, you know, they say if you bounce a ball, it's going to come back to you, right? You throw a ball to the ground, it bounces right back at you. That's all it's like. Well, I don't know if that's a good analogy, but it's like throwing a ball against a wall. It bounces right back at you. So whatever you're doing, you're going to be scared somebody's going to do it back to you. So if you're nervous and walk around here uptight and you're white, well, that's what you do. Walk around uptight. But anyway, how can you charge somebody something for something that was free and going to take over? Going to take over the Hormuz, the Strait of Hormuz. Now, what gives us the right? And I know he spoke last night about the elections in 2020. That's some old white people stuff too. I can't give y'all breaks. I can't give me no break. If I give you a break, then you just keep doing what you're doing because you don't recognize that you're doing it. It's like, you know, you might be right driving around splashing all over the place. Don't even know it. Got everybody wet under the umbrella. Anyway. Think about what I said. You got to think about it. Put pictures in your head when I say stuff. Because otherwise, I'm just saying stuff that I see a picture in my head. And if you don't put the picture in your head, then you just think that I'm just, well, I am just talking trash. But you know what? DJ Bruce Swan is spinning tunes for your enjoyment, but as the title of the show suggests, not his mother's tune in for roots folk, Americana music, interviews with musicians and industry individuals from around the world. 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And here we are, and you listen to Asheville FM here on 103.3 on your dial. And I was trying to lay off her, but I can't lay off her. I got to do this. Cause see, you still hadn't come to the realization that everything you got is somebody else's, but it used to belong to somebody else until you stole it. That's what I'm saying. I just don't get it. How is it that we don't anyway? Cause until you get together that the land that you live on today, all these 50 states that you live on used to belong to somebody else till you stole it, till you killed them, till you did all these things to get this. Well, I wasn't around then. I didn't do it. I didn't have a slave. You benefiting from it. Don't give me that BS. You benefiting from every bit of it. Oh, I didn't have anything to do with it. I wouldn't have had slaves. If you had the chance back in the day, you would have been whooping the stuffing out of some people. Talking about you wouldn't have done it. You told a lie. You lying right now. That's what I'm saying. I just spent time with a MAGA supporter who said he hates liars. He hates a liar. Hypocrisy. Anyway, no, I mean, seriously, think about it. The dude is a MAGA Trump supporter. Straight up, bam, no questions asked, no shame in the game, none of that. And we sit under a tree and talk and smoke and see what we can come up with. And I try not to talk about politics because I know that I've been around them enough to know what their mindset is and their ability to break down and understand facts and truth because they've been stuck with behind MAGA for so long. And it didn't just start with MAGA. It started a long time ago. And MAGA just happened to come up so people could show their true colors. Anyway, y'all keep forgetting. Anyway, so don't sit there and tell me no lie and tell me you hate liars.
1: 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The science fiction ones imagine aliens coming to colonize and enslave the Earth. Western's champion settlers over the indigenous. Projectionist archives of colonial exploits as entertainment.

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0: 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Voices to rubble. Voices to rubble.
1: Voices to rubble. Y'all didn't know that was by Hallucination. Voices through rubble. Voices in the rubble. That was Hallucination. We got to get real with ourselves. And see, I'm not saying, I mean, nothing. It's not like we're going to be able to just give the land back and say, well, this is yours and go, because you don't have nowhere else to go. I mean, I'm not a fool. I mean, well, I don't see that happening. So we're gonna just turn over the land. That's not gonna happen. We don't even want brown people on this land now. It was first inhabited by black and brown people, and then white people came, and now they're trying to make it all white, trying to whiten up the Western Hemisphere, like Argentina. Them old horrible white people. Now, there were some horrible white people from Argentina. Oh, no. There we go. Talking trash about people. Argentina is more racist than the United States and Israel. Not put together, but just the same. There were only United States and Israel and Argentina were the only, when the UN presented, I think it was 194, resolution 194, I think. I had to look that up. For reparations and for, saying that the slave trade, the Western slave trade, the Middle Passages were bad, and my bad. I'm trying to figure something out here, so I tell you. Okay, resolutions 1948, operating principal settlements in Iran, Article 11, which passed represents. Okay, I was talking about the wrong one. I was talking about resolution 194. Yes, and it's a 1948 document that outlines principles for a peaceful settlement into the Arab-Israeli conflict. And it's best known for Article 11, which resolves the Palestinian refugee. Resolves that Palestinian refugees wishing to return home and live in peace with their neighbors should be permitted to do so. I was on the wrong resolution. But it does roll back to just that. So Palestinians supposed to be able to go back home. Where these Israelis, I didn't say Jew, I said Zionist Israeli Zionist, they have committed genocide, they're committing genocide, they're committing ethnic cleansing, they're committing mass removal, they're committing all this, and these are white people. I can't stress that enough. You got to resign yourself to understanding that you are white. You don't have to be a supremacist. You don't mean you're a racist, but you are white by definition of getting benefits, privilege. These are things that you're getting from what is going on. You can say, "Well, I don't do that. I'm not a part of that bull stoop." You are a part of it because you benefit from it. Where do you live right now? Nobody lived there before? Just all of a sudden this land was just wide open. Nobody is living on it. See? I'm just asking. Y'all can call me and tell me there wasn't nobody living on it. I'll accept that. Don't believe I Well, I mean, I accept that you called in. I'm not going to accept that you're going to tell me that this land was empty and unoccupied. That's like he was sitting here looking at, I forgot, what was that resolution that they tried to do with the UN? They were talking about the slave trade and all that, and the indigenous populations who have experienced European white Europeans, that we should get reparations. And the only three countries that said no were United States, Israel, and Argentina. So you got three white racist, white supremacist nations who refuse to accept the truth and the facts that they have taken somebody's land, committed genocide, committed ethnic cleansing, and you totally just basically wiped out and erased the history of a people that had a history there before they even existed. Hot diggity flippity flop bloom. Boy, y'all don't know that. I got some other words I was gonna say. I was about to say something, and I had to make up noises and sounds instead of the words, because if I say the words, we'd be in trouble. I mean, it'd kick me off the air, and then y'all won't get to hear me again for a long time. Won't be the first time. No, I'm just playing. But I'm going to play this just because I can. And I wish y'all would pay attention. I just broke it down to you on the basis of being here. Let's take it around the world.
2: As you prepare your breakfast, think of others. Do not forget to feed the pigeons. As you wage your wars, think of others. Do not forget those who fight for peace. As you pay your water bill, think of others, those who are nursed by clouds.
3: As you return home, to your home, think of others. Do not forget the people of the camps.
2: As you sleep and count the stars, think of others, those who have nowhere to sleep.
3: As you liberate yourself with metaphors, think of others, those who have lost the right to speak.
2: As you think of others far away, think of yourself and say, if only I were a candle in the night.
4: This is for Palestine and Quds, the capital Jerusalem. Unarmed people marching to the wall when they're shooting them. Suppression is a question, resistance is the answer. Long live Palestine, long live Gaza. Palestine and Quds, the capital Jerusalem. Unarmed people marching to the wall when they're shooting them. Suppression is a question, resistance is the answer. Long live Palestine, long live Gaza.

Could resist without a wheelchair. 10-year challenge, tell Reg if we are still here. And tell that killer Netanyahu he should feel fear. The old live through us and guarantee the children will care. Criminal, not invincible and you know it. Sarmadun still sitting in their stoic. May not feel us with you when you listen to our poems. You inspire humanity, you're resisting.

0: continuing oppression of the Palestinians, encircling of the people of Gaza, the killing of civilians, the burning of homes, the daily oppression, the theft of land, the apartheid system in the West Bank, where there are two road systems, and I've been, and I'm sure you have, and you see the Israeli road, you see like a spanking new highway with just the settler cars going backwards and forwards, then you see the old Palestinian roads, and it's clearly people living under two sets of laws. It's an apartheid system. So all this is being uncovered, and the boycotts and divestment and sanctions campaign, which I support and I'm sure many other people do, as a peaceful protest against the Israeli oppression. Support groups have got to keep proclaiming the rights of the Palestinians are the right to return, the right to their homeland, really. And the theft of land is, Israel is breaking international law, it is breaking the Geneva Convention.
1: Free, free Palestine, free, free Palestine. That was Long Live Palestine 3. That was Low Key, Khalid, Chaka Bars, Ken Loach, Frankie Boyle, and Maverick Saber. I told y'all, man, whatever's going on in Palestine, you already did it here in the Americas. It's not like it's new to you all. It's the same. But we got 5 minutes left. I'm not gonna be like that with you right now. Boy, I feel like saying a lot of different words today, and I know I can't say them out loud on air. Woohoo, boy. As I'm celebrating, but yet and still, I'm understanding the reality of the present moment and time and day and where we are right now, and I'm not happy about it. But anyway, thank y'all for listening to me today. I just made up all kinds of stuff. Y'all don't know what's going on. But anyway, y'all need to straighten up and get it together. No, we got about 5 minutes, not 5 minutes, y'all got 4 minutes left, and I don't know if y'all want to get down or not. You see, we're going to try to figure out something. I don't know what I want to do for y'all right here before we close this out. We're going to close it out with a little bit of, I'm going to close it out with this one. All right. I'm going to close it out with "One Day We Will All Be Free." It's Prince. "Welcome to America." Love yourself. Love yourself. Love yourself. Thank y'all for listening. You didn't call in. Somebody called and got nervous and hung up. But y'all didn't call in again. That's all right. Y'all don't wish you had called in and said what was on your mind, because you've been sitting around thinking around it all day. Like, well, I should have, I could have, I would have. But you didn't. So here.

as we close out the show, I want to say thank you for listening. Love yourself, love yourself, love yourself. Coming up next is Democracy Now, followed by In the Box with Whitney Strayer. So let's get it together for the next hour and a half. For the next hour, then you got Whitney coming in with some In the Box. And we'll find out what's good for you, what's not. Anyway, again, thank you for listening. Love yourself, love yourself, love yourself. And I'll talk to y'all next week. Be safe. Go out, be safe, and do a good day. But do something to change your

What's in the box? I'm in the box. Back in the box. After a week off, thanks to everybody who reached out about the rerun last week, the Bacharach show. It was very gratifying to hear how much you enjoyed that show. Thanks. In the box, built to last. Just like Asheville FM. 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Where we just heard the Taylor Maids with one called New New New. Hope that you're all feeling good. Want to let you know that the annual Asheville FM Record Fair is coming on Sunday, August 16th. Coming up fast, miles above us at Harris Cherokee Center in Asheville. 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All right, here we are in the box, getting ready to get into the first set, and the first set is going to begin with this one from the Rivingtons, talking about

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Dig up them missile bases, take them planes and all, or grab me a bat

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That'll be the guest of the president. He said, Red, I'm glad to see you. So glad you come down here to help me run the Russian from the Western Hemisphere. I said, you can run the country. I'm gonna run the Senate. I'm gonna make a few changes. Put a few soul brothers in it.

0: Well, the judge.
1: Here come the judge. Here come the judge.
0: I'm sorry. That's wrong. He ain't coming. But I'm here. I'm Whitney. I'm in the box. We're all in the box together. Sisters and brothers. That was the sisters and brothers. One called the Jed Clampett. America getting together. Doing it. Prior to that, Bo Diddley.
2: Very interesting.
0: Yes, very interesting that Bo Diddley would cover a band song. The Shape I'm In, from an album called Another Dimension, early 70s Checker album, one of his last in the original run of Checker LPs. Very interesting record. Creedence covers all sorts of things on that one. For that, Louisiana Red with Red's Dream, getting things right in the world. And of course, Red's not just doing his labor for free, putting Bo Diddley, Lightnin' Hopkins, other luminaries of genuine merit into the Senate. I know a few vacancies that might need filling. Isley Brothers, along with Mr. Jimi Hendrix, with one called Wild Little Tiger, and the Rivingtons with Mama Ooh Pow Pow, here in the box on Asheville FM. Let's check back in with Red. He was dreaming. Now he's going to go riding.

Yes, my home. I ain't going down there no more. Same thing in Georgia.

the one and only, with quite a little tale of just how much both hubris and power James Brown had with King Records and with just his consumer clout in the late 60s. That was a song called Part 2. Before that, we had Let a Man Come In and Do the Popcorn, Part 1. But it wasn't Let a Man Come In and Do the Popcorn, Part 2. It was just straight up Part 2. Was the way that that record was released. Now, of course, he was releasing basically Part 1, Part 2 on the same 45 for years at that point, basically from Cold Sweat, actually from Papa forward. It was mostly Part 1, Part 2s for the funk. But to actually release just one called Part 2, gotta love it. Jose Feliciano before that, covering the Lennon McCartney classic, She's a Woman, Tyrannosaurus Rex. The one from Eddie Cochran called Summertime Blues, and Louisiana Red, Right on Red, Right on. Sort of a blues version of the Chuck Berry Promised Land track, covering the same territory in pretty much the same bus. And we're going to get back in the box with this one from Jackie Wilson. This is called The Girl Turned Me On the Brunswick label here on Asheville FM.

The Delphonics can't believe you're gone. One on the Philly Groove label. Kind of up-tempo for the Delphonics anyway. Percy Taylor from Mobile, Alabama. We're going to run out of time. The Parliaments from Detroit, Michigan. One called Time. Jackie Wilson. From Los Angeles, I think? Misremember. Girl Turned Me on the Brunswick label. Hank Crawford in the background. The Peeper. This is In the Box. 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And coming up next, here's one from the Von Tastics. You can work it out.

Aaron Neville wrapping up the first hour of In the Box here on Asheville FM, WSFMLP 103.3 Asheville. One called The Greatest Love. Late 70s, 45 on the Polydor label. Before that, Otis Clay on Wonderful from Chicago, Illinois with I'm Satisfied. And the Vontastics, You Can Work It Out on the St. Lawrence label. Back at the other side of that, Hank Crawford donut. This one's called Don't Cry, Baby. And you're listening to Asheville FM. Guess what? Concert calendar time. Let's see what's going on around town this weekend. Starseer is at the Gray Eagle Patio. Eggy is at Asheville Music Hall. This is tonight, by the way. 77 Lies, Soul, Shrapnel, and Bad Fidelity at Fleetwood's. Grocer, Deadly, and Rhoda Hell is at Static Age Records. An Evening with Band of Horses and Dinosaur Jr. is at Hellbender. The auspicious opening of that new venue. New Belgium's got Sugar Bomb. Sierra Nevada's got Blake Alleges Saddle Tramp. Are Your Prana Listening Room features Govind Das and Jacqueline Michelle. Let's see what's happening tomorrow. The One Stop's got Jack Connor and Juliana Jade. Fleetwood's has Drunken Prayer, Bohannon's, and Scrap Metal. Watch House with special guests Fruit Bats plus Two Runner are at the Orange Peel. Stephen Evans and the True Grits at Jack of the Woods. And Chandra Shukla.com Bailey, Kima Moore, and Walker Farrell are at Are Your Prana Listening Room now. Sunday, this Sunday. My Magnificent Nemesis at the Gray Eagle Patio. On the main stage at the Gray Eagle, it's Midnight North. Sex Max, Half Black, and Burning Itch at Fleetwood's. Kurt Vile and the Violators at the Orange Peel. And Resident Rogues at Ida's Hideaway. 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

0: Tonight we have a really big show for you, because live on our stage, the Beetle Flying Saucer Landing. Now, stepping out of the flying saucer, here come the Beatles.
1: One, two, three, four!
0: Now the president is here for this great event. One of the Beatles has something to say to the president.
2: I wanna hold your hand!
0: Mr. President, have you a statement to make to the Beatles?
3: Oh, well, everybody's heard about the bird.
0: Well, tell me, Mr. Drummer Man, do you ever plan to get a haircut?
4: What kind of fool do you think I am?
0: Wait, the Russian delegate is now approaching.
5: See the funny little clown.
0: You know, I believe that Mr. Sous-Chef of Russia has something to say to the Beatles. Will you please translate that into English?
6: Can you mark it to the top?
0: Well, would one of the Beatles care to say something to the Russian delegate?
2: I wanna hold your hand!
0: And now, a word from our sponsor.
7: Are you still using that greasy kid stuff?
2: Yeah, yeah, yeah!
0: Sitting in the audience is the delegation from Cuba. Wait, I believe the Beatles have something to say to Fido Castro, the Cuban leader.
2: I wanna hold your hand.
8: There, I've said it again.
0: And now, ladies and gentlemen, the Beatles are returning to their flying saucer.
1: One, two, three, four!
0: The saucer has blasted off, and the Beatles...

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All right. Beatles. The B-side of She Loves You, record released on the Swan label. One called I'll Get You. Before that, Ed Solomon, you see, with one called The Beetle Flying Saucer. One of them, their break-in records on the Diamond record label. The Birds before that, one called My Back Pages, composed by Bob Dylan. Keith, my 98.6. Big AM pop hit on the Mercury label. The Outsiders, The Time Won't Let Me Band, with one called I'm Not Trying to Hurt You. Shannon Cannon down in New Orleans with one called Right Back, and The Monks, Pretty Suzanne, one of their earliest recordings. Googie Renee in the background, hanging out in Caesar's Pad. Coming up next, let's switch it up a little bit with this one on the Cotillion label from the early 70s.

Dwayne Eddy with the 330 Blues. Now, if there's a 7-inch edit and the 330 Blues becomes the 245 Blues, should they be legally required to change the name of the song? There's a question for you. Golden Earring. Radar Love. 45 on the Track label. AC/DC. One called You Shook Me All Night Long. That's a live version stuck on the promo 45 of the Maximum Overdrive release of You Shook Me from the Who Made Who soundtrack, if you can get to that. Beach Boys, When I Grow Up to Be a Man. Emerson, Lake and Palmer from the beginning. It is 12:40. Another 20 minutes left in the box, and then Mental Notes. Mental Notes back in its 1 o'clock slot. Been somewhere around 3 years, maybe, since Mental Notes has been in the Friday at 1 slot. So it's going to be me, then Steven, then Greg. A blast from the past in terms of the way things work. Speaking of promo 45s, let's listen to this. Can't imagine it's going to make a whole lot of difference, mono mix.

It's the Bug Club. With Sitting on the Rings of Saturn. Got that at their show last Wednesday, a week ago, last Wednesday. So great. Album called Green Dream in F sharp, Sitting on the Rings of Saturn, Blondie, live at the Waldorf in San Francisco in 1976 with Heart Full of Soul, that's a Yardbird cover, and Playing with Fire, that's a Runaways cover. Hearts and Crosses from Heavenly, from their Atta Girl EP. PJ Harvey, single on the Island label called Good Fortune, and Patti Smith Group. Gloria in Excelsis Deo. The Mono Mix. All right. Get ready, everybody. It's the return of Mental Notes right here on Asheville FM, WSFM LP 103.3 Asheville. Let's give Stephen a big round of applause and welcome and turn it on up, because sometimes some things are inevitable and nothing can change the shape of things to come.

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1: Good afternoon, Steve, here in the chair. Coming back to Fridays. After In the Box, I think Whitney's right. I think it's either 2.5 or 3 years since I've been in this shift. And good to be back. Sundays was fun. 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Asheville, my name's Steve. I'll be here until 3 o'clock when Greg comes in with the good, the bad, and the ugly. Big thanks to Gwen for holding down this slot for the past schedule. And this next set is going to be a little bit with Gwen in mind. Thanks for tuning in to Mental Notes here.

You sucker.

0: Hey, it's Mental Notes back in the chair Friday afternoon. It's just about 1:30 on Asheville FM. I hope you're doing well. Just heard from Daryl Petty, 1958, from a compilation on Bear Family Records called The Day I Die. The compilation's called That'll Flat Get It, Volume 33, Rockabilly Rock and Roll Greats. And that is from the Renown and Hornet record labels, that particular edition. The Day I Die, we heard local music from Designer from their debut full-length LP called Headcase on their own label. They're playing next weekend at Fleetwood's, I think. We heard Dark Side, Suburban Lawns in there, 1981, and Protection, originally on IRS, now out on Superior Viaduct. This is the one that I could afford. Automatic in there from Stone's Throw Records, and Champagne from the album Signal. We heard from the Wolfgang Press from 1991 from the album Queer on 4AD Records. It came out as two different versions, and the version I have has the 12-inch extended mix there. Minimal Compact from 1981 and big hit for them, Static Dancing. On Cram Discs, out of Tel Aviv, eventually residing in Belgium. And then we heard from Elmer Bernstein, backed up my voice with the Staccato's theme from a 1959 television series starring John Cassavetes as a piano-playing jazz musician detective, which I've not seen, but it's up on YouTube. I just found that record yesterday. I thought it was great. I love crime jazz. Irma Thomas in there, Set Me Free, 45 on Ron Records, and Max Frost and the Troopers started us off after In the Box with Shape of Things to Come, a 45 on Tower Records. That is everything that we heard in that set. So the gloomy Sonata Number 3, the Funeral March, is because I've been thinking about, like, lately on the radio, I don't know if you've caught anything on Sundays, but lately on the radio, I've been doing this, playing people on their death anniversaries and stuff. And so I've been having this little segment that I have been thinking I'm going to name after the Rod Keith track called I Died Today. And today's no exception. We're going to have a few deaths in the next set. Later on, we'll be hearing from Dinosaur Jr., who playing tonight on the grand opening of Hellbender, somewhere over in the East Asheville neighborhood, somewhere near the Lowe's on Tunnel Road. I haven't figured out where it is yet. Anyway, so moving right along, we're going to hear from Billie Holiday, who passed away on this day in, I think it was 1957. Did I write it down? I think I wrote it down. 1959. So Billie Holiday passed away on this day in 1959. We're going to hear a few other people who passed away on this day, and we'll see where it goes from there. Freeform Radio, as usual, until 3, and then it's more Freeform Radio with Greg, and then it's more after that with Devin. And I haven't checked out the new schedule, but our friend Joey Books has left the schedule from 7 to 9, so... Well, it'll be a surprise for us. All right, I'll take a look in a little bit. All right, here's Billie Holiday.
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Nikki Sudden just back there. And The Angels Are Calling, written in part with Nikki Sudden by Kevin Wilkinson, who was his drummer, passed away on this day, 1999, by his own hand. Kevin was a drummer in a lot of bands that you've heard, including Howard Jones, China, Squeeze, The Waterboys, and Nikki Sudden. And so, in the little segment I'm calling I Died Today, we've heard five artists. Laurel Aiken, Boogie In My Bones, the first single on the Island imprint by Chris Blackwell over in Jamaica. And I'm not sure if it was 1960 or 1962, but that's taken from a compilation, 40 Years of Island Records. And The Animals in there, from Animalism, the last record that Chaz Chandler played on with The Animals. I think it was their seventh record, mostly covers. Might have been their sixth record. Chaz Chandler was the bassist for The Animals and became Jimi Hendrix's manager, along with Nick Drake and others. And so there, Chaz passed away from complications with the surgery for an aneurysm, kind of like that South Carolina senator we had last week. Back in 1996, John Coltrane, Lush Life with, Johnny Hartman. And that's a 1960 record, Lush Life, there with Johnny Hartman singing. And John Coltrane passed away in 1967 on this day. Billie Holiday in 1959 started out that set with Don't Worry About Me. That's everything that we heard in that set. Hope you're doing well. Greg's up at 3. Let's take care of a little business. Take a ride with our resident ADHD DJ, Walker, as she ebbs and flows and really tries to let it go. This past Tuesday, she interviewed two up-and-comers who together have a free afternoon patio show tomorrow at the Grey Eagle at 2. Lucky Break and Maisie Owen were on Disparate Dots this past Tuesday at 11 in the morning. And if you missed the show, you kind of want to catch the archive on these two folks coming up, or catch them over at the Grey Eagle if that's your thing. So you heard them here first. You didn't? The archive is up. Check out Disparate Dots on Tuesday mornings at 11. Also, something to tell you about: summer roller skating returns to the Civic Center Harrah's in downtown Asheville, with two sessions on Friday, July 24th, 1 to 5 p.m. is family friendly, 6 to 10 p.m. is 18 plus. On Saturday, things start a little earlier. That's the next day, so I guess what is that, the 25th? On Saturday, there are going to be two family sessions, 10 to 1 p.m. and 2 to 5 p.m., and then the adults get 4 hours of fun from 6 to 10 p.m. The adult sessions are 18 plus. IDs will be checked, concessions and snacks available. Roller skating, what a great way to have a first date, or not, or whatever. I don't know what else to tell you. Next one up is going out to Grace in outer space. One of ours lost one of theirs this week, and so sending this out to the ether, guessing at 19 years old, she would have liked this tune. R.I.P. Grace. It's Perry Como.

I thought with soccer fever going on in the United States, we could hear the Liverpool fans chanting, "You'll never walk alone," from Carousel. Although I imagine that they're singing Jerry and the Pacemakers' 1963 version. You never know. The final match is Spain and Argentina on Sunday at 3 p.m. and the consolation game is tomorrow at 5 p.m. Pink Floyd, Fearless. I actually didn't know who those people chanting were until I looked it up, thinking it was the soccer crowds. There you go. On Harvest Records, I think that's 1970, 71? Not sure. I'll take a look. I'll take a closer look. Perry Como in there, "If You Had All the World and Its Gold, It Would Do You No Good. Take that, you capitalist society." Rest in peace, Grace. I thought you might like that one. You are listening to, at 3 minutes past, I guess I should tell you this, to keep us legal, at 3 minutes past 2 o'clock, you are listening to Asheville FM at WSFMLP 103.3 Asheville. And my name is Steve. It's Mental Notes. Moved over from Sunday mornings to today, Fridays, in a slot I used to be in. All right. Let's hear some new music from the Rolling Stones. This is a track called "Some of Us" with Keith singing on it. It's from the new album called Foreign Tongues, out last week. And on this day in 1972, a bomb blew up underneath the Rolling Stones equipment van in Montreal. Fans were PO'd because of 3,000 fake tickets couldn't get them through the gate.

It's really a wonder those guys are even standing, never mind being on their knees. I hope they leave a lot of money to the poor when they go. Happy birthday to Spencer Davis here on Mental Notes, I guess. Here's Stevie's Blues from the album I'm a Man.

from the first Black Sabbath album, NIB. I think they were poking fun at somebody's haircut or something on that song. I can't remember why they named it that. Happy birthday, Geezer Butler, born on this day, still with us. And it was a year ago, right about this week, that we lost Ozzy. So I think it was right around this week. It was the anniversary of losing Ozzy Osbourne. So let's see. What do I want to tell you? Well, the Asheville FM news team is currently seeking more community journalists to join our team. 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It's repeated on Sunday morning at 6. Interested in becoming part of the team, you can email training@ashevillefm.org to get involved. It's a great way to break into the wonderful realm of community radio. And so there you go. Spencer Davis group in there. We heard Stevie's Blues with Stevie Winwood singing. I think he was 16 mono copy right there of that record. Spencer Davis, born this day, 1939, died in 2020. We also heard Vince Guaraldi backing up my voice in the last back announce, 1928 to 1976. He was born the same year as my mom. And so playing a little bit of that. I didn't bring any Mick Turner and Sweet with me today, but it was his birthday today. But the next thing we're going to hear is Ron Ashton and a little band called The Stooges. He was born on this day in 1948. He passed away in 2009. Thanks for tuning in to Mental Notes. Greg is up shortly with The Good, The Bad, and The Ugly. Thanks for tuning in. It's the maiden voyage after 3 years missing from this time slot. I have been on Sunday mornings for the past half a year or so. 1, 2, 3.

Iggy and the Stooges, Ron Ashton's birthday today. Don't really need a reason to play the Stooges, but that gave me a reason. These guys are playing tonight at the debut of the new Hellbender space down somewhere over in East Asheville, over near the Lowe's. I haven't been there yet, but I think I'm going to try and go over there tonight. Dinosaur Jr. is playing with Band of Horses tonight over there. And guess what else? If you're going, you could bring a sign if you were thinking about it. You could bring a sign because Lou Barlow's birthday. Here's Dinosaur Jr. here from the very first record, when they were called Dinosaur.

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the Fairfax High School Marimba Band, Comedians Gallop. In the background, Yola Tango just back there from I Can Hear the Heart Beating as one of James's songs, and Stockholm Syndrome. Dinosaur Jr. ahead of that on SST 45, Keep the Glove, the flip of Freak Scene, Dinosaur, before they were Dinosaur Jr., and The Wagon on Sub Pop Records. White vinyl there, and then we heard from the first Dinosaur LP, the first track on the second side, Repulsion, on the self-titled Dinosaur record on Homestead Records. Three different labels, all the same sort of band. I think there was, I don't know if Lou was always in the band, I'm not sure. If you guys are in the neighborhood, stop by. All right, they're all playing tonight over at the new Hellbender. And looking forward to that. Iggy and the Stooges in there. You already heard me tell about that. We heard Shake Appeal, Black Sabbath. Yeah, I told you all of that stuff. So, not much more. Next, we're going to hear music from the Flaming Lips here on Mental Notes. And Greg will be up in about 21 minutes or so. So, thanks for tuning in to Mental Notes.

Boston band The Outlets on a split 7-inch with Boy's Life on Modern Method Records. It looks like, according to Spinatron anyway, I'm the only one who's ever played that. They're very much influenced by the Beatles. The Outlets are a great band in Boston back in the day. I used to go see them at the Rat when I was practicing sobriety. That was kind of tough. And I will say it was a practice. Quiver in there, also Boston band. I think they're only 45. Mermaid, three-gal group that were excellent, well-loved in the Boston music scene in the early 90s. Flaming Lips in there, their cover of Strychnine, and Nick Lowe's Peace, Love, and Understanding on a Sub Pop 45. Spinatron wanted me to log that as a from a compilation, but that is on a Sub Pop 45. That's everything that we heard. Greg is up next, and just want to let you know that. And seeing as how we heard three from Dinosaur and Dinosaur Jr. there playing tonight, let's hear one more from the new Rolling Stones record. Here's a track called Mr. Chum. I have to say that this Rolling Stones record is pretty good. Here's Mr. Chum.

That's it from me. I hope you enjoyed it. Greg's up next. Stay tuned. On this day, this record was released by the Beatles here. It's Yellow Submarine. And the track, It's All Too Much to Take Us Out. See you next week.

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At the Grey Eagle Patio tonight, Starseer, and then inside of the Grey Eagle, it's Emerson Wolfe and the Wishbones. Eggies at Asheville Music Hall, Old Sap Full Band at One World Brewing West, 77 Lies, Soul Shrapnel, and Bad Fidelity are at Fleetwood's tonight. Grocer, Deddy, and Roto Hell are at Static Age. An Evening with Band of Horses and Dinosaur Jr. is at Hellbender. James Austin Johnson at the Orange Peel. Cast Iron at Jack of the Wood. Asheville Doomed and Stoned, Chapter 2 at Sly Grog. At 27 Club tonight, it's Emilia Deal and the Hot Mess. Yaller, Leaving Echoes, Killer Skillet, and the Fishwives, all at 27 Club tonight. Watkins is at Highland Brewing. Elizabeth and her band at Story Parlor. The Big Sky Sawtooth Troubadours at Ada's Hideaway. Sugar Bomb at New Belgium. Govind Das and Jacqueline Michelle at Ayer Prana Listening Room. Blake, Elej, Sideltramp. Blake Alleges Saddletramp at Sierra Nevada. I'm having a hard time reading today. That's all this evening, July 17th, Friday. Tomorrow, Saturday, July the 18th, Maisie Owen and Lucky Break at the Grey Eagle Patio. And inside at the Grey Eagle, it's Buck Meek. Domicile with McNice at Asheville Music Hall. Jack Connor with Juliana Jade at the One Stop. All Jammed Up Fest at One World Brewing West. Drunken Prayer, Bohannon's, and Scrap Metal at Fleetwood's tomorrow. 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Stephen Evans at the True and the True Grits at Jack of the Wood. We have Ignition at Highland Brewing. Chandra Shukla, .com Bailey, Kima Moore, and Walker Farrell at Ayer Prana Listening Room tomorrow night. Isaac Haddon at Sierra Nevada. That's all Saturday. On Sunday, July 19th, we have My Magnificent Nemesis at the Grey Eagle Patio and Midnight North inside at the Grey Eagle. 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Burning Itch at Fleetwood's. Kurt Vile and the Violators at the Orange Peel. Jazz Jam at Ginger's Revenge. Life Like Water at Highland Brewing. Resonant Rogues at Ada's Hideaway. And She Bad at Sierra Nevada. 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That's it for the concert calendar. In just a moment, we shall start the good, the bad, and the ugly here on Asheville FM 103.3.

0: 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All right. Steven is still here, and I just want to say that it was lovely to hear Steven and Mental Notes driving in today. Welcome back, Steven, to Fridays.
1: Thanks.
0: Yeah, 1 to 3. You can say hi.
1: Hi. I didn't see you pop me up. I was looking at my dumb phone.
0: Sorry. Yeah, your dumb phone.
1: My dumb phone.
0: Okay.
1: Makes us all dumber.
0: Okay, yes.
1: How are you?
0: I'm good. And you?
1: I'm okay. Whitney thinks it's been 3 years since I was here in this slot.
0: I think that's probably right.
1: So I was thinking 2.5, but I couldn't really remember for sure.
0: Well.
1: So, but I'm back.
0: It's like, fits like a glove.
1: Okay.
0: I thought. Yeah.
1: Did you feel the glove.
0: Friday at 1 o'clock? Did you feel it?
1: I don't know yet. You get to rock a little harder in the afternoon than you do in the morning.
0: Well, I noticed you were rocking pretty good when I drove in.
1: So
0: yeah. Is that unusual?
1: It's not unusual for me to rock.
0: But no, it's not.
1: Even if I am on in the mornings, which 8 o'clock was a
0: Sundays at 8.
1: That was a rough one.
0: Yeah, well, you chose that, you know.
1: Well, I liked it. And we have a blank spot there now, so if any volunteers out there are looking to learn how to do a radio gig, they could maybe...
0: You have to get trained up.
1: You have to get
0: which
1: trained.
0: Which takes a while. There may be people in the pipeline.
1: Yeah. I'm going over
0: I'm not going to say.
1: I'm going to go over to Hellbender tonight.
0: Where is Hellbender? What is this club?
1: Somewhere near the Lowe's in East Asheville. Somewhere near Lowe's over at East Asheville, I think. Haven't figured it out yet.
0: You mean down in below the mall?
1: I'm thinking, yeah. I think they've got some sort of shuttle service. And so I haven't really figured it out yet.
0: Is it outdoors?
1: It is outdoors. It's got grass. I saw pictures of it on the social media.
0: Uh-huh.
1: And
0: it's just called Hellbender.
1: Hellbender.
0: By the Orange Peel. That's what it says here.
1: Yes, it is. But it's not nearby the Orange.
0: No, Bay. No. But they're operating it. It appears.
1: Yes, and they've got a lot of great shows booked.
0: That's fantastic. We always can do another outdoor place since we lost Salvage Station.
1: Yeah, yeah. I don't know what the capacity is or anything like that, but I'm going to go check it out. Hopefully, there's
0: so Band of Horses and Dinosaurs tonight.
1: Yeah, I think they just have
0: Watch
1: to be
0: House
1: called Dinosaur Junior. That's tomorrow. Yeah, everybody here wanted to go to that.
0: Uh-huh. Oh, yeah, then American Tunes on Saturday, August 1st. That's Rhiannon Giddens, Mary Chapin Carpenter, Mavis Staples.
1: Mavis Staples. I loved
0: Hooray
1: her latest record.
0: For the riffraff. Riffraff.
1: Riffraff.
0: Riffraff. I'm giving it a very European pronunciation.
1: It's the riffraff.
0: That's what I'm going to go with, at least.
1: Are you going to watch the consolation game tomorrow and the final on Sunday?
0: You know, if I do watch consolation game, it will be just because I'm vacuuming or doing something else, because that is a useless exercise. No one's going to be, you know, maybe they get into it or not. It'll be an excellent game.
1: I'm sure.
0: In France and England.
1: Well, I can tell you that I never knew anything much about soccer.
0: I know. And you actually watched a good deal of the World Cup.
1: Watched a bit of it. Thanks to my friend downstairs who talked me into getting the channel.
0: You had no way to view it until you did that. I see. Are you pulling for Spain or are you pulling for Argentina on Sunday?
1: They both look great.
0: They do look good, don't they?
1: And it's no wonder that they're winners.
0: They're winners. Uh-huh. They're already winners.
1: Yeah.
0: Yeah.
1: Yeah, so it's
0: I think Spain is the European champions currently, and of course the defending and then Argentina is the defending World Cup champion. So I would say that they're both pretty darn good.
1: I played the only song I know with soccer chants in it today.
0: Oh, you did?
1: Yeah, I played Fearless by Pink Floyd that has the Liverpool club fans cheering.
0: What album is that on?
1: It's on Metal.
0: I like Metal. It's a good one.
1: And they're singing from the movie or from the soundstage, the whatever it's called, Carousel, 1945, the song You'll Never Walk Alone.
0: Oh, that's cool.
1: The song that they're all singing.
0: That's nice.
1: So,
0: you know, I came across something the other day that I didn't realize had happened, which there is a new prolapse record. Did you know that?
1: Mm-mm. I didn't.
0: 26 years after their last one.
1: That band is...
0: I like that band.
1: Harsh and aggressive and great.
0: I think they're great. And so we're going to start the show today. I'm going to start the show today with Prolapse. It's called The Fall of Cashline. And the album, which came out at late 2025, so it's been out several months, is called I Wonder When They're Going to Destroy Your Face.
1: Mm.
0: Yeah. So here we go. You ready? This is, I think they're from Liverpool, although the guy who sings is Scottish.
1: Is the gal still with the group?
0: Yes, too? I think there is a lady who sings as well. I don't know what she plays. I don't know what I am doing.
1: I'm pretty ignorant,
0: but I know her voice.
1: I have that record, Long Walks to Dismal Places, and I like to play that song.
0: The Ghosts of something airplanes as well. Anyway, yeah. I have all their records, and I'm probably going to get this one too. But this one is tasty. So here we go, Prolapse.
1: Let's rock.
0: Let's rock.

We just heard music by Ennio Morricone from the soundtrack to a film called Thrilling, which was an anthology film from 1965, released 21st of October 1965. What's an anthology film? Well, three different segments of the film, all by three different directors. Carlo Lizzani, Ettore Scola, and Gianluigi Polidoro. And every segment is about some man who finds himself in a murder plot, unhappily. It's actually pretty entertaining, which is good because I've been trying to watch most of these films, and some of them are just unwatchable. But I am doing the chronological Ennio Morricone from the beginning of his filmography until, well, we'll see how far we go. But we're only in 1965, started with one film in 1961, and one a week. We took a week off last week to have the Columbus, Ohio special with Ron House and Don Howland in the house. More on that in a minute. What else can I say? We're going to hear that, by the way, the Thrilling soundtrack was never released. And there is a group of Morriconisti, I would call them, who have put one together and have actually put together quite an ensemble, actually, to actually record some of the pieces from the film that are not available otherwise. And we're hearing that. It's the Solisti e Orchestre del Cinema Italiano is what they call themselves. So there we go. Thrilling, 1965. That's the name of the film in Italian as well. We heard before Thrilling, and oh, actually that was Rita Monaco actually singing, and that is in fact from the film. She was doing a track that's called La Regola del Gioco. And before that, we heard Louis XIV, a band from San Diego, who were evidently, it sounded like they were quite full of themselves, with the song Louis XIV from Best Little Secrets Are Kept. The Best Little Secrets Are Kept. And that's from 2005, I think. The Haskells doing Taking the City by Storm. We heard Iggy Pop and James Williamson from Kill City. We heard Consolation Prizes. Before that, we heard the Haskells with Taking the City by Storm. The Wax Museums did Dogs of America from the self-titled The Wax Museums on Douchemaster Records. Scientists from Australia did Outsider from Negativity on In the Red. Prolapse, The Fall of Cashline was the name of that track. That's new, believe it or not. If you're never heard of Prolapse, you're probably not alone, but I'm telling you, they put out no bad records. And this is their first in 26 years. It's called I Wonder When They're Going to Destroy Your Face. It's on Tapete Records. And, yeah, that's going in my inbox. For sure. Gotta find that record. I like it. Indeed I do. More to say. So, in order to effectively advocate local government to move toward racial justice, advocacy groups and the general public need timely information regarding local policy decisions. The Government Accountability Project Asheville, that's GAPAVL, and that analyzes the most urgent matters making their way through local politics and distills what is most relevant to racial justice. Subscribe to GAPAVL's regular newsletters at gapavl.org. I had a request for a fall song, which means I cannot say no, nor would I like to say no. So we shall hear I Can Hear the Grass Grow. My goodness, that rhymed.

always thought that I was shaking people up, but now I want to go at it more, and I want to go at it more deliberately, and I want to go at it coldly. I want to shake people up so bad that when they leave a nightclub.

We just heard Whirly World from Australia. The Complete Studio Works 1978-80 was released on Hozak Records recently. That was Window to the World, which was originally on a 7-inch in 1979. Before that, a band from, I believe, France called The Feeling of Love. We heard Fat Bottom Against Fat Bottom. Petite. Tu es un it. Not sure how to translate that. Little girl, you're a hit. They were... Gosh. They recorded this back in 2007. Not sure when it came out. It came out on Yakis Sakana Records out of France. Recorded in Strasbourg. And in a town called Oron. I have to look that one up. Je ne sais pas. Okay. Before The Feeling of Love, we heard The Who with Jaguar or Jaguar, depending on what part of the song you're listening to, from the Super Deluxe version of The Who Sell Out. This was one of those mini outtakes that didn't make it to the album, but are so good. We heard a band from Minnesota called Green/Blue, and we heard No Place to Go from their self-titled on Slovenly Records. Special Interested Young Gifted Black in Leather. Album called Spiraling. And The Fall. Doing I Can Hear the Grass Grow, which is a Move cover from the late Fall record called Fall Heads Roll. Not that late, I guess. Early 2000s. Yeah. Yeah, it's not that late. You're listening to The Good, the Bad, and the Ugly on Asheville FM, WSFM LP 103.3 Asheville. Thank you for listening. My name's Greg Lyon. I'll be here for another hour when Devin will do Too Dark for Disney. We've got 5 new shows. I'm going to tell you about one of them. Our new schedule started last week, or Sunday, I should say. Dr. K's Curiosity Cafe. 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So, you know, last week I had what was for me an incredibly fun radio show. I'm enjoying today as well, just so you know. But last week was super enjoyable because
I had one of my favorite people, Don Howland, in, and he does the Sunday night at 8 o'clock show, which is called Orchestral Maneuvers, our classical show. And but he was also still is a rock and roll musician. And his friend Ron House from Columbus, Ohio, was in town, and Ron brought in a bunch of 7 inches, and I was all geared up to talk to both of them and talk about Columbus and other parts of Ohio. But I didn't get to play many of the songs that I brought, because Ron just brought the heavy stuff. It was a fantastic selection of 7 inches that he brought in. If you can listen to that archive, you might enjoy that, especially if you listen to this next set and you enjoy that. So the thing is, I am going to play some music that I had planned last week. And, you know, what can you say? I'm going to start things off, let's see, what do I want to hear first? You know what? We're going to start off with Gaunt. Columbus band, 1992. They were a kind of a hardcore band. Sort of. I don't know. I mean, I've heard more hardcore bands. Anyway, they put out a 10-inch called Whitey the Man in 1992. And we're going to hear something off that called Back Off. Okay? And then we're also going to hear some Jim Shepherd with Vertical Slit, Mike Rep and the Quotas, Tommy J., early Ron House, maybe, and a couple of other things. So stay tuned for a kind of an encore Columbus set, because I have to get this out of my mind. I was all geared up and ready to play these songs because they're so good, and didn't do it last week, so there. This is Gaunt, and more Columbus after that. Ready? Here it goes.

We just heard the Twisted Shouts with Statues Lose. That is from Ron House's release of very early recordings, Blind Boy in the Back Seat, which originally came out on cassette, evidently, and then the LP compilation reissue on Columbus Discount in 2010. But I think from them talking last week, Ron House was here, and you can listen to that on archive if you just tuned in from last week. But Ron and Don Hyland were here, and they talked about the Twisted Shouts that they were in together briefly, very briefly. And this song, Statues Lose, was recorded after that. I think Mike Rep was in the band, I think, is what he said at that point, and also let's see, hold on. I've lost my cursor. Hello. All right, well, doesn't matter. 1978 is my guess on that. That is my guess. Before that, we heard Vertical Slit featuring Jim Shepherd from 1980 originally. That I found that on a 1990 CD, which I played the heck out of back in 1990 when I got it. Vertical Slit and Beyond was the name of that compilation of Vertical Slit and other things. Living in Fear was the name of the track. Before that, we heard Mike Rep and the Quotas, also from 1978. And Rocket to Nowhere. And that is taken from a Silt Breeze compilation of Mike Rep and the Quotas called Stupor Hiatus. But originally was on, I think, a 7-inch. And that song was written by Michael Hummel. And I believe Michael Hummel was also in Twisted Shouts on that recording of Statues Lose. But I'm not sure. Just not sure. Yeah. Rocket to Nowhere. Bowling Ball by the Bassholes. And that would be Don Hallen. And that was Def Mix Volume 3 on In the Red Records. And I think that must have been, that was early Bassholes. I don't know if Don would call that early Bassholes, but I would. When was that one done? That one's done. I think it's like 97. Yes, I was right. And let's see. Yeah, In the Red. Put that out. So yeah, Bassholes. And Al Casey did the stinger from Shazam and Other Instrumentals written by Lee Hazelwood, which is not from Ohio, but I used it to break up some things there. We heard Screaming Urge from Columbus doing Homework. That's from a release by Hozak recently of Bye, plus a Homework expanded debut LP. Homework, I think, was originally a 7-inch. Was not on the Screaming Urge LP, but maybe I'm wrong. Anyway, Screaming Urge from Columbus, and Gaunt, also from Columbus, did Back Off from Whitey the Man, the 10-inch on Thrill Jockey from 1992. So there we go. I'm going to play a couple more things from these fine folks from Columbus. Yeah, we're going to hear, we're going to hear Zoned from Thomas Jefferson Slave Apartments featuring Ron House from No Old Guy Lo-Fi Cry. And yeah, I like this one.

Okay, that was a song by Midnight Snacks called Out of Control from Music Inside on Slovenly Records. That song is unlike all the rest because that's from an Oakland, California band and everybody else was from Columbus, Ohio. Before Midnight Snacks, we heard Tommy J and the General from Florida Songs, Cold Steel Blue Eyes on Feeding Tube Records. Ronald Cole and the Trillionaires did Living for Something off the self-titled Ronald Cole, K-O-A-L, and the Trillionaires record on 1983. No Other Records label is what it was. Mike Rep and the Quotas did Laugh Jackal Laugh, instrumental version from Hellbender, 75 to 78, on Hozak. V3 did American Face from Photograph Burns. Thomas Jefferson Slave Apartments did Zoned from No Old Guy Lo-Fi Cry. And that was all Columbus stuff, except for that last track. 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Yeah. And let me look at this. Hold on. Oh, I see. Yeah. So I've only got 11 more minutes. Devin's already here, so that's fantastic news. Excellent news. For Too Dark for Disney, coming up at 5 o'clock. So I was watching this Spider-Noir series on, I guess, Amazon Prime, I guess it was. It's, I don't know, 1940s version of an alternate universe of Spider-Man. Featuring none other than Nicolas Cage as this is an interesting idea of a Spider-Man. I watched it in black and white. You had a choice. But one of the great songs that you heard on the soundtrack was Dinah Washington's Cry Me a River. And it was a kind of a remix version. It sounded quite good, and I liked it. And I thought, well, I got to hear the original of that. So I went to the streaming services and listened to various things, and I discovered that this record came out. Dinah Washington was on What a Difference a Day Makes on Mercury Records. I think it's like 1960 or so. And I decided that it kind of sucked because she was singing in one stereo. It was like fake stereo with her like completely panned to the left and all the music in the right. And it just sounded off, and I realized that's one of those early stereo records that sounds crappy because it was really designed for mono, and there's no mono version in the digital world that I could find easily, so I bought the record in mono, and it came, and here it is. This is Cry Me a River, and what really strikes me about this is that I swear to you, I don't know if I'm the only person that hears this, but it's pretty clear to me that it is kind of a template for the James Bond theme. And I say that because, well, you know, I think maybe you might hear it. I don't know if you will or not. Anyway, John Barry, I give him credit. I guess I don't know what part of the James Bond theme was really written by Monty Norman, and there's a big
brouhaha over who gets credit for it. But John Barry's who I give credit for the James Bond theme. And anyway, I don't know. Maybe you'll hear it. Maybe you won't. But regardless of whether you hear the James Bondness of this production, this album is kind of controversial because amongst Dinah Washington aficionados, it sounds like it's a sellout record in a way. It's her with strings, not very jazzy. But I think this sounds awesome. Cry Me a River, Dinah Washington, and then we'll hear something else before Devin comes in at 5. So thank you for listening. You've been listening to The Good, the Bad, and Ugly. My name's Greg Lyon, and I'll see you next week. Stay tuned to Asheville FM.

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Thank you for listening. This is Too Dark for Disney. Hello. Hi. What's up? I'm sorry I asked you that question. I really hate that question. I hate those words together. I don't even know why they exist. But I don't know why a lot of things exist, except that they just do, you know? My name is Devin. This is my show, Too Dark for Disney. Every week, for a couple of hours, I come in and play my records for you. And for myself, to be quite honest. I'm going to start the show with a feeling. I'm really leaning into the moodiness of the day, you know? It's quite moody, isn't it? I'm in a mood. So, I guess we're all just kind of in moods all the time, aren't we? I encourage you to look up at the sky. Look at the clouds up there, those fluffy things up there. They're pretty magnificent. It's really crazy what they are, that they're not even solid, but they feel and look so solid, unless you were to touch them, obviously, and then you would know that they just aren't. And then that can really spin you out into a whole ball of confusion about everything else in the world, you know? I do think, thanks for tuning in. Thanks for having your radio on. If you do, please support art. Real art made by real human beings, because we are the human race. We are human beings here, aren't we? Which is crazy. What are human beings? I'm beginning to think human beings are pretty big idiots. I mean, is this all a joke? I don't even know if it's a joke. It's not funny. Some things are so funny, though. And I really think that life is meant to be really enjoyable and exhilarating and fruitful and collaborative and fun. Here's Embrace with Do Not Consider Yourself Free on Too Dark for Disney.

The subject is time. The process is thought. The question, where does it

Wee wee. That's Galatée with wee, which we know means yes in French. I love a wee wee. I love a yes. I love a yes. I am a big fan of yes in every language. And I love a no depending on my mood too. I really do. Before that, Dolly Mixture with Treasure Hunt. Bob Edmond with Saturday Thought. What's happening here? Don't ask me. I don't know. Desdemonas with Obsession. And starting this week's installment of Too Dark for Disney, Embrace with Do Not Consider Yourself Free off of Embrace, put out by Discord. Embrace was a short-lived American hardcore band that was active, I think, in 85 for 1 year. And it was one of the mainstay acts of the 1985 Revolution Summer Movement and one of the first bands to be dubbed in the press as, quote, emotional hardcore. And of course, you can always tell Ian MacKaye's voice. He's in that band, defunct band, Embrace, with Chris Bald, Mike Hampton, and Ivor Hansen on the drums. And what else is going on? Oh, I don't know. I don't know what's going on. Do you know what's going on? Programming support is provided by

highlight good humans when we can. We being me, and hopefully more other people too like to do that. Anna Da Silva, it was her birthday a couple of days ago, and Anna is in the Raincoats and has had many great musical projects over her beautiful years of life on Earth. And I wanted to wish her a happy birthday. She put out a really cool record with Few from Aunt Sally called, I think, Islands. And they recorded it separately. What did they do? She was, what was it? I'm thinking here. I'm not thinking too hard though today. So that's good. That's a nice break, you know, to just kind of, there's always thinking deeply, but that's different than thinking hard. You know what I'm saying? Oh, what was it? They put out this record and Few did it in Anna's language, which would be Portuguese, and Anna did it in Few's language, which would be Japanese. Pretty cool. Pretty cool. Pretty cool gals. We love cool gals out here. I'm going to play a song that moved me immensely when I first heard it and moves me still, and I love it. And I really love it. It's The Void. It's called The Void off of the Raincoats' first album called The Raincoats. And The Void, baby. That's what we're talking about. The Void, The Void, The Void. Do you ever think about it? The Void. I do. This is a good song. I hope you like it.

What a mess. What a terrible mess. We have got ourselves quite a mess here, people. Do you agree? What a tragic little mess regarding existing on this planet right now. Whoa, it's really, there's a lot to talk about, don't you think? These little men, it's these little men that get to carry these weapons. It's not a good recipe. It's not, the cake is not going to be cooked. It's not going to taste good.

The next morning, a pneumatic young girl, crisply clad in a Beta Minus Fisco's linen suit, stood outside the door of the Savage's apartment and somewhat nervously rang the buzzer.

don't make me dream anymore. Dreaming all day, dreaming all night, little doggy. That's Chain of the Gang with Don't Make Me Dream. Which came out 8 years ago off of... Oh, that's crazy that it was put out by Discord. That makes sense though, doesn't it? Anyway, off of Experimental Music. Before that, Land of Loops with Growing Concern off of Bundle of Joy, put out by Up Records. Normal Hawaiians with The Return off of their EP Gala Failed. Killing Joke with one of my favorite songs of all time, Are You Receiving, off of Willful Days. Parade Ground with Moral Support, and The Raincoats with The Void off of The Raincoats, put out by We Three. Happy belated birthday to Anna Da Silva, beautiful creature among us. This is Too Dark for Disney. Thanks for tuning in. My name is Devin. Thanks for tuning in. I think maybe, I don't know, but I do know that the views and feelings and emotions and moods and expressions of any nature expressed here on Too Dark for Disney are in no way the moods, views, expressions of Asheville FM or Radio Woodstock. Just a little old me here. Just little old me. Maybe, I don't know if it's not. I don't think this is. What about just like a collective scream? Does that sound pretty? I think that could be, well, A, it would be sounding quite nice. And B, cathartic is good. Catharsis is always good if you're doing it in a healthy way. It could feel a little release, you know, it could feel good. Could. Something to, maybe we could, there could be a mental gather of a collective scream. Oh, do you guys know about, I just found out about, or learned, today I did learn. I learned a couple of things today, luckily. There were some things I learned, which is good to learn every day. If you can try to put some more info up in here, in your noggin, then you keep on doing what you're doing, or stop doing whatever you're doing, or learn that something else should be done, or the possibilities are really endless when you're gathering more knowledge and information to move with in the world. I'm trying to find it. Okay, so has anybody heard of this saying? I hadn't heard of it. Even a worm will turn. Okay, say that out loud. Even a worm will turn. It's fun to say, but the meaning is pretty good. Even a worm will turn is an English language expression used to convey the message that even the meekest or most docile of creatures will retaliate or seek revenge if pushed too far. We'll just sit with that, won't we? Maybe just put that in your back pocket. I'm giving away tickets to Imdu Mokhtar. I've got 2 pairs to give away. It's a solo show. He's playing at Ayuprana here in Asheville on September 18th. And if you would like a pair of tickets to this show on September 18th that Imdu Mokhtar will be playing, lovely, lovely, lovely, another lovely creature to support, then you must give me a call at 828-259-36. Wait, 259, those aren't enough numbers. At 828-259-3936. That's 828-259-3936. And you must tell me a secret, and it must be a good secret, and it must be a true secret, and I'll keep it with mine. I'll keep it. I'll keep it there. I'll keep it in my little pocket. But that is the rule. And so give me a call at 828-259-3936 when this suicide song begins, entitled Bebop Kid.

could be little, it could be even little yelling, little screams like that. This is Too Dark for Disney. That was The Low Yo-Yo with Learning to Fly off of, what off of it? Extra Weapons is what it's off of. Before that, Marianne Faithfull, who I just adore so much. I was listening to her first record yesterday in the afternoon, and I found it quite pleasing. The track Come Stay With Me, which Cher also does a really great cover of that song. And I started looking it up because I thought, well, I'm a lyric gal. If you know me, you know that. But I thought, did she just say that? Is that how she, the song starts with, I'll send away all my false pride and I'll forsake all of my lies. I'm like, that's diving right in there, gal. Yeah. And so I looked it up, and Jackie DeShannon actually wrote that song, which Jackie DeShannon is just such a smoke show talented, cool lady, just so smart and cool and a great, cool lady. Don't mind me. Before that, Harumi with Caravan off of Harumi. Suicide with Bebop Kid. Started that last little set of Too Dark for Disney. And yes, congrats to the winner of those tickets. I'm giving away a pair of tickets again later at the next hour, which we're in now. It's 6 now. So if you want a pair of tickets, then call me later. I'll ask you when to do it. I'll tell you when to do it, actually. 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It is not Monday. Also, this is really apropos for me because something's going on with me and time. Something's always going on with all of us and time, but I was making a flyer the other day, and I put May 22nd. It's not that. That's over now. And then last week, I played this cool song and announced that there's going to be a show of the person. And I said, that's today, but actually it's in November. El Rain is playing at Ayuprana. But so yeah, I'm clearly just have broken up with time and we're not together anymore. So if you, my good friend, Fast Eddie, who is a legend, has said this thing like, if I got a girlfriend and you don't see me with her anymore, don't ask me about it, because clearly I'm not with her anymore. So you don't ask me about time anymore, okay? It's for Friday, July 17th, which is today. 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Today, Star Seer at the Grey Eagle Patio, Eggy at Asheville Music Hall, 77 Lies, Soul Shrapnel, Bad Fidelity at Fleetwood's, Grocer, Deddy, Roto Hell at Static Age Records, An Evening with Band of Horses and Dinosaur Jr. at Hellbender. Asheville Doomed and Stoned, Chapter 2, at Slygrog. Watkins at Highland Brewing. Elizabeth and her band at the Story Parlor. The Big Sky, Sawtooth Troubadours, and at Edis Hideaway. Sugar Bomb at New Belgium. Blake Elegy's Saddle Tramp at Sierra Nevada. Govind Doss and Jacqueline Michelle at Ayuprana Listening Room. Tomorrow. Buck Meek at the Great Eagle, All Jammed Up Fest at One World Brewing West, Truth Club, 7.5 Giraffe, and DJs Afterward, which are Sword Amani Celsius at Static Age, Watch House with special guests Fruit Bats plus Two Runner at the Orange Peel. That's incorrect. I believe that's at Hellbender, is it? I don't know. You're going to have to figure that one out for yourself. ChandraShukla.com, Bailey, Kimma Moore, and Walker Farrell at Ayuprana Listening Room. Sunday, my magnificent nemesis. At the Grey Eagle Patio. That's a fun one to say. My magnificent nemesis. Sex Mex
half back Burning Itch at Fleetwood's, Kurt Vile and the Violators at the Orange Peel, Life Like Water at Highland Brewing, Resonant Rogues at Etta's Hideaway, She Bad at Sierra Nevada, the Concert Entertainment Calendar airs every day at noon, 3, and 6 p.m. Tune in then or visit www.ashvillefm.org to keep up to date with what's going on around town. 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Thanks for tuning in. This is Too Dark for Disney. My name's Devin, and this is my show over there on Radio Woodstock and over here on Asheville FM. Thanks for tuning in. I'm going to play a song that I really like for you here. It's by Gary Wilson, and it's how I feel, and it's what I want to do, and I want all of us to do it, because I think it's about time. I think the teapot is short and stout. Here's my handle, here's my spout. What happens? Tip me over and pour me out. This is I Want to Lose Control by Gary Wilson.

This is Too Dark for Disney. My name's Devin. Thanks for tuning in. This is my radio program that's been happening for so long. So long. That was Pink Section with Francine's List off of Pink Section. The Bats with North by North, Dry Cleaning with Scratch Card Lanyard off of New Long Leg, one of my favorite bands of now. I love Dry Cleaning so much. The Valves with Robot Love, which is off of a release called Big Gold Dreams, a story of Scottish independent music from 1977 to 1989. Social Climbers with Chicken 80 off of Social Climbers. Gary Wilson with I Want to Lose Control off of his record You Think You Really Know Me. And that gets us up to speed with what's going on here. 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Static Age buys and sells records and cassettes, hosts live music, and serves brewskis, wine, and sake. It is open 7 days a week from noon to 7 p.m. More information is available at staticage.nc@gmail.com. And also, the People's Radio Hour is a weekly show dedicated to community organizing with an emphasis on housing and labor issues. 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Tune in on Wednesdays at 3 p.m. Yes. We are all just flesh and blood, aren't we? I'm going to play this song that that moves me. I am so moved by it. And I've listened to it I've turned to it so many times, wandering down foreign streets, dark streets, familiar streets, even a sunny street. I'm sure I have put this bad boy on, wouldn't put it past me. It's a bit of a pivot. It's by Belle and Sebastian. It's called Dress Up in You, and it's off of their record. What was the record called? The Life Pursuit, I think. I believe so, which came out when? Again, remember, don't forget, I broke up with time, so don't you start talking to me like I know anything about that. But do you ever wonder why you're so moved by certain things? Why the things that move you? Why you're attracted to what you're attracted to, whether it be a person or a thing or a feeling or what you long for, why you long for it? Do you ever think about things like that? I do a lot. And I just love this song. I really love this song. So I hope you like it too. It's Dress Up in You by Belle and Sebastian on Too Dark for Disney.

Yes, I care if she brings me spring, but don't care about nothing. She brings the rain. Oh yeah, she brings the rain.

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Oh yeah, she brings the rain. She brings the rain, it feels like spring. Magic mushrooms out of dreams. She brings the rain. Oh yeah, she brings the rain.

listening to Too Dark for Disney. That was Cleaners from Venus with a personal issue off of Blow Away Your Troubles, which came out in 1981. I love Cleaners from Venus so much. I think, at least in my mind, perfect, perfect sound, perfect band, perfect lyrics, perfect everything. So very good. So into it. I am. Before that, Zeru Vogue with Nequita Dream off of Zeru Vogue, put out by Dark Entries Records. Can with She Brings the Rain off of Soundtracks. And Belle and Sebastian with Dress Up in You off of The Life Pursuit, put out by Rough Trade. As I said, this is Too Dark for Disney. Thanks for tuning in, having your radio on or having your tab on. Open tabs. How many open tabs? What else? Oh, I'm giving away tickets to another pair of tickets to Imdu Mokhtar playing September 18th at Ayuprana Listening Room. If you want to give me a ring on the old telephone, the telephone number is 828-259-3936. Once this song starts, which this song is called Lover's Dilemma by the Revlons, and this came out between 77 and 82, but I don't know the exact of it all. Thanks for tuning in. This is Too Dark for Disney. Call me if you want these tickets. It's 828-259-3936.

We love a little bit of sass, don't we? That was Altered Images with Dead Pop Stars off of I Could Be Happy, the best of Altered Images. 1981 was the time, the year, the record, the time. Before that, the Revlons with Lover's Dilemma. Thanks for tuning in. Congrats to the winners of these tickets to this show, Mdou Mokhtar. I hope you have so much fun. I hope you dig it. I hope you really bring someone you care about and show them a good time. Because that's what we're here to do with each other, huh? This has been Too Dark for Disney. Stay tuned. Keep your radio on. I'll be back next week. And I'm going to leave you with one more song by The Devil's Anvil. It's off of a record called Hard Rock from the Middle East, and it's called Miserloo. Okay? Now, if there's anything you need to say, you should say it, you know? Just, if you need to say it, maybe you should say it, you know? Thank you for the secrets that were shared with me today by the two callers. I appreciate the secrets and I will keep them as I promised. I will keep your secrets. They're safe with me. Bye. Ciao.

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Good evening, Asheville and listeners around the world. Welcome to That's So Last Century. I'm Robert, and I want to welcome my listeners who followed me from my previous home of Wednesdays at 2 p.m., and a special welcome to listeners of Too Dark for Disney. I am super excited to have Devin Marzuola as a show neighbor. And thanks, Devin, for another awesome show, as usual. Oh, before I forget, in the background is my show's theme song, 20th Century Man by the Kinks, from their 1971 album, Muswell Hillbillies. Wow, it's Friday evening, the weekend has arrived. And if you're new to my show, I pick a theme each week and build the show around that. It could be a quirky holiday that no one's ever heard of, or some reference to current events, or something random. Like today, for no reason at all, I'm going to play songs with the word world in the title. I don't know, it seemed like a good idea at the time. But first, regular listeners know that each week I celebrate the show number by playing a song or two with that number in the title. This, right now, is the 96th episode of That's So Last Century. And you know, there aren't many tunes with 96 in the title. But I'll play one each from England, Japan, and Brazil. There's a famous one by an American garage rock band in the 60s, and it's been covered since then by everybody from Aretha Franklin, the Queen of Soul, to post-punk greats The Stranglers. I picked this version by Manchester, England band In Spiral Carpets on Asheville FM.

Yeah, that's really the way the song ends. DJs hate songs like that. They think something wrong happened. That's Pizzicato 5, an all-women rock and pop band from Japan, and I just love them. From their sixth EP, Sister Freedom Tapes, we heard a track that translates as Airplane 96. Before that was a cover of Question Mark and the Mysterians' hit 96 Tears, here done by In Spiral Carpets, taken from their first release in 1988, the EP Plane Crash. Yes, that's in celebration of this, the 96th episode of my show, That's So Last Century. To close it off, behind me is Kid Abelha, from Rio de Janeiro, Brazil, doing NL96, which translates from Portuguese to In the 96. That's taken off of their debut album in 1996, Kid Abelha. 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It is open 7 days a week from 11 a.m. to 6 p.m. More information can be found at harvest-records.com. Hi, I'm Robert, and like I said at the beginning of the show, I'm going to play songs about world. I'll start off innocently enough with Young Marble Giants. This is Credit in the Straight World on 103.3 Asheville FM.

That's an artist who was supposed to be the next David Bowie, but who failed to catch on with the American public. Philadelphia native Jabriath gave us World Without End from his 1973 debut album Jabriath, which failed commercially. Prior to that was the actual David Bowie with a short piece, What in the World, from the highly acclaimed album Low, his 11th, and part of what's called the Berlin Trilogy, including also Heroes and Lodger.

all three albums from the late 70s. Ahead of Bowie was The Stranglers with Who Wants the World from their 1977, ironically titled first album, Strangers 4, parentheses, Rattus Norvegicus. Actually, it was deliberately titled that to cause confusion. Thanks, guys. And the set of world songs began with Credit in the Straight World by Welsh post-punk band Young Marble Giants from their first album, Colossal Youth. In the background is World Friction, a 1978 single by Essential Logic, an English post-punk band formed in 1978 by saxophonist Laura Logic after she left X-Ray Specs. 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Hey, this is That's So Last Century, and I'm Robert, so happy to be in my new time slot of 7 to 9 p.m. on Friday evenings, following the near-legendary Devin Marzola's Too Dark for Disney show. Today I'm featuring songs about world, which is a big topic, and there's a ton of tunes with a wide range of topics. This next one, Tomorrow's World, paints a dystopian future world, which is, you know, always a popular topic.

That three-song set started with the influential band from London, England, Killing Joke and Tomorrow's World. I call it dystopian because of the lines, "Called up for your country, never know I don't wanna." That's found on their debut album in 1980, Killing Joke. After that was Australian garage rock band The New Christs and Waiting World, which was the B-side single to Face a New God. And we just heard the iconic New York Dolls with Private World from their 1973 self-titled first album. Behind me, I've got Sonic Youth and Teresa's Sound World from their seventh album, Dirty, released this month, 34 years ago. 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And thank you, especially for listening to Asheville FM. The next set begins with a fairly well-known song from the 80s, which was so well covered for the soundtrack to the 2004 movie Donnie Darko. Here's the original of Mad World on That's So Last Century.

That set of my presentation of world songs today was all about how scary and messed up the world seems sometimes. It began with the original version of Mad World by Tears for Fears from their very first album in 1983, The Hurting. I can't decide if I like that one better or the cover of it in the movie Donnie Darko by Michael Andrews. They're both great, don't you think? After Tears for Fears was LA band Wall of Voodoo, and from their sophomore release in 1982, Call of the West, we heard a lighthearted reaction to James Bond movies called Spy World. Next was The Cure with World War, found on the album Boys Don't Cry, which is actually a compilation album, and World War was previously unreleased in 1980. And we finished with Fear in the Western World by Ultravox from their second album, Ha Ha Ha, with 3 exclamation points. Behind me, I've got an Irish band called Virgin Prunes, and from their 1981 EP, A New Form of Beauty 2, it's Sad World. Fade to Grey is two shows in one. The first hour is Just Say It with Confidence, a talk show about music. The second hour is 50 Ways to Weave Your Covers. 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That's really worth checking out with DJ Gray and Eric Maddox, who are not only walking and talking encyclopedias, but the personal anecdotes of their adventures is amazing. In case you're just joining That's So Last Century, I'm Robert, and my theme for this evening's show is world songs. Breaking away from serious tunes about war and dystopia, the next set begins with Modern World, which is more about dating than the future, on 103.3 Asheville FM.

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